Justin Shaw. Hit 30 and a Harris. Spin plays more of the hits you love.

0: Gol Éireannach ag Ivran Lai in Argorth ó Fontaine D.C. Sinavi Marianne. Rimishina give her a deciolo Kingfisher August the Sun Will Never Settle. Lana Madraigarish Leshan Ochtu Tune is Mo Satir Dirokesh Close Tapahort Lenar Namahori.
1: Kevag.

Coulter, Trapped. Okay, Beg, I give her a hain. Well, came with again, ucht tune. I give her a hucht and tacht and show she Ariana Grande. I guess hate that I made you love me. Aye.

Glania Smokehill, Éirinn O'Connor, Gortna Shacht, and I give her a shacht amble, let the swell. Glania Durai Garish, Douglas Bugnacht, Talkeg on top, Kuig, and Buinta Shea. Igdismamako on top, Kuig, I give her a Shea on Tachtin Shah Adila, August 8 in LA.

Sheila, I give her a Cathairla Free Your Mind Rimish, and I give her a Cúig Silva Bumpa. August on tonight, a Glanny and Tarai Garish. August on my talk, egg and point to show, Lenar top tree, and a shock, and I give her a tree. Egg Fanaklish, dig them top tree, a reached and talk and show. Tame and Paula.

0: animal.
1: Cat's eye anig, ever a though le animal. 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
1: Ariana Grande, hate that I made you love me.
2: 7.
1: Humble the swell. Adela ain't in LA.
2: 5.
1: Silver Bumper on tonight. 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
1: Tame Impala, Loser.
2: 2.
1: Cat's Eye. Animal. Agus fogg me live a chord a lesson. Tune is most a tear on Tachton Show. On tune, I thought egg on top spot. I give her a hain. Coulter, August trapped. Shinna may dimshe. Slán.
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2: Hey, it's Shannon here with you on entertainment. First up, Verity is out in cinemas today, and the film is based on Colleen Hoover's best-selling book and stars Anne Hathaway, Dakota Johnson and Josh Hartnett. I caught up with Anne to ask the question that has book talk debating online. Is she team letter or team manuscript?
3: I have a team. But the thing that was really fun about playing Verity was I had to understand all of the teams. Like, I had to create truth that if you looked at it this way, you would absolutely say there's no chance that it could be anything other than team manuscript. Until you look at it this way, and once you're like, oh my God, it's team letter, and I feel completely differently about it. Josh always hedges. He's just like, I'm team debate. I'm team letter.
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2: And the first live-action Fast and the Furious TV series is in the works. Mike Daniels and Wolf Coleman are writing the series, and Vin Diesel is set to produce it. Kelly Clarkson is going viral for her opinion on AI music. She said, it's controversial, I don't care, I love AI. There's very amazing things with AI that I'm obsessed with, but when you see AI artists competing on the charts with humans, I have an issue. I think there should be a separate chart. Verity is out in cinemas today. The film is based on Colleen Hoover's best-selling book and stars Anne Hathaway, Dakota Johnson and Josh Hartnett. I caught up with Anne and it turns out she has Irish roots.
3: My mom is 100% across the board, and then my dad is you know, definitely more than 50%. And I've gotten to make a couple films in Ireland, and you know, it's just that thing where you show up and you're like, I hope I'm not, I don't know, being too romantic about this, but I get everything about what's going on right now.
2: And Sia has sold a 50% stake in her music catalog to entertainment and investment company Pop House for $180 million. According to TMZ, the deal includes the rights to her songs like Chandelier, Titanium and Cheap Trills. For more of the hottest trending stories, add spin to your social feeds. First up, Celebrity Traders debuted last night and follows celebs like Michael Sheen, Maya Jama, Bella Ramsey, Richard E. Grant and her very own Joanne McNally, who played the ultimate game of deceit in hopes of winning a cash prize of €100,000 for a charity of their choice. However, Richard E. Grant has already let it slip that he's a traitor.
6: What are you?
7: Traitor.
6: You're what?
7: Traitor.
6: He's a traitor.
7: Are you?
6: Yeah. Right.
7: What's the point of being in the game if you're not? You
6: know. Right.
7: Yeah.
6: Okay.
8: It's an interesting angle.
6: Yeah.
2: Oh, bless him. He was just too excited. Tune in tonight from 8 p.m. for all the drama. Alex Earle has claimed that she has never read a book and naturally has left social media divided, with some saying she should have kept that fact to herself. And it is New Music Friday, which means there is new music out in the world today. Hilary Duff, Harry Styles, Drake and Lil Nas X, to name a few, have all dropped new tunes. Be sure to keep spinning out for all the freshest new music and, of course, for all the hottest trending stories, add spin to your social feed.
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2: Hi, it's Shannon here with you on Entertainment. First up, Verity is out in cinemas today, and the film is based on Colleen Hoover's best-selling book and stars Anne Hathaway, Dakota Johnson and Josh Hartnett. I caught up with Anne to ask the question that has book talk debating online. Is she team letter or team manuscript?
3: I have a team. But the thing that was really fun about playing Verity was I had to understand all of the teams. Like, I had to create truth that if you looked at it this way, you would absolutely say there's no chance that it could be anything other than team manuscript. Until you look at it this way, and once you're like, oh my God, it's team letter, and I feel completely differently about it. Josh always hedges. He's just like, I'm team debate. I'm team letter.
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2: And the first live-action Fast and the Furious TV series is in the works. Mike Daniels and Wolf Coleman are writing the series, and Vin Diesel is set to produce it. Kelly Clarkson is going viral for her opinion on AI music. She said, it's controversial, I don't care, I love AI. There's very amazing things with AI that I'm obsessed with, but when you see AI artists competing on the charts with humans, I have an issue. I think there should be a separate chart. Verity is out in cinemas today. The film is based on Colleen Hoover's best-selling book and stars Anne Hathaway, Dakota Johnson and Josh Hartnett. I caught up with Anne and it turns out she has Irish roots.
3: My mom is 100% across the board, and then my dad is you know, definitely more than 50%. And I've gotten to make a couple films in Ireland, and you know, it's just that thing where you show up and you're like, I hope I'm not, I don't know, being too romantic about this, but I get everything about what's going on right now.
2: And Sia has sold a 50% stake in her music catalog to entertainment and investment company Pop House for $180 million. According to TMZ, the deal includes the rights to her songs like Chandelier, Titanium and Cheap Trills. 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First up, Celebrity Traders debuted last night and follows celebs like Michael Sheen, Maya Jama, Bella Ramsey, Richard E. Grant and her very own Joanne McNally, who play the ultimate game of deceit in hopes of winning a cash prize of €100,000 for a charity of their choice. However, Richard E. Grant has already let it slip that he's a traitor.
6: What are you?
7: Traitor.
6: You're what?
7: Traitor.
6: He's a traitor.
7: Are you?
6: Yeah. Right.
7: What's the point of being in the game if you're not?
6: You know. Right.
7: Yeah.
6: Okay.
8: It's an interesting angle.
6: Yeah.
2: Oh, bless him. He was just too excited. Tune in tonight from 8 p.m. for all the drama. Alex Earle has claimed that she has never read a book and naturally has left social media divided, with some saying she should have kept that fact to herself. And it is New Music Friday, which means there is new music out in the world today. Hilary Duff, Harry Styles, Drake and Lil Nas X, to name a few, have all dropped new tunes. Be sure to keep spilling out for all the freshest new music and, of course, for all the hottest trending stories. 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Yeah. 3, 2,

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2: Hey, it's Shannon here with you on entertainment. First up, Verity is out in cinemas today, and the film is based on Colleen Hoover's best-selling book and stars Anne Hathaway, Dakota Johnson and Josh Hartnett. I caught up with Anne to ask the question that has book talk debating online. Is she team letter or team manuscript?
3: I have a team. But the thing that was really fun about playing Verity was I had to understand all of the teams. Like, I had to create truth that if you looked at it this way, you would absolutely say there's no chance that it could be anything other than team manuscript. Until you look at it this way, and once you're like, oh my God, it's team letter, and I feel completely differently about it. Josh always hedges. He's just like, I'm team debate. I'm team letter.
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2: And the first live-action Fast and the Furious TV series is in the works. Mike Daniels and Wolf Coleman are writing the series, and Vin Diesel is set to produce it. Kelly Clarkson is going viral for her opinion on AI music. She said, it's controversial, I don't care, I love AI. There's very amazing things with AI that I'm obsessed with, but when you see AI artists competing on the charts with humans, I have an issue. I think there should be a separate chart. Verity is out in cinemas today. The film is based on Colleen Hoover's best-selling book and stars Anne Hathaway, Dakota Johnson and Josh Hartnett. I caught up with Anne and it turns out she has Irish roots.
3: My mom is 100% across the board, and then my dad is you know, definitely more than 50%. And I've gotten to make a couple films in Ireland, and you know, it's just that thing where you show up and you're like, I hope I'm not, I don't know, being too romantic about this, but I get everything about what's going on right now.
2: And Sia has sold a 50% stake in her music catalog to entertainment and investment company Pop House for $180 million. According to TMZ, the deal includes the rights to her songs like Chandelier, Titanium and Cheap Trills. 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First up, Celebrity Traders debuted last night and follows celebs like Michael Sheen, Maya Jama, Bella Ramsey, Richard E. Grant and her very own Joanne McNally, who play the ultimate game of deceit in hopes of winning a cash prize of €100,000 for a charity of their choice. However, Richard E. Grant has already let it slip that he's a traitor.
6: What are you?
7: Traitor.
6: You're what?
7: Traitor.
6: He's a traitor.
7: Are you?
6: Yeah. Right.
7: What's the point of being in the game if you're not? You
6: know. Right.
7: Yeah.
6: Okay.
8: It's an interesting angle.
6: Yeah.
2: Bless him. He was just too excited. Tune in tonight from 8 p.m. for all the drama. Alex Earle has claimed that she has never read a book and naturally has left social media divided, with some saying she should have kept that fact to herself. And it is New Music Friday, which means there is new music out in the world today. Hilary Duff, Harry Styles, Drake and Lil Nas X, to name a few, have all dropped new tunes. Be sure to keep spinning out for all the freshest new music and, of course, for all the hottest trending stories. 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
1: Hey, it's Shannon here with you on Entertainment. First up, Verity is out in cinemas today, and the film is based on Colleen Hoover's best-selling book and stars Anne Hathaway, Dakota Johnson, and Josh Hartnett. I caught up with Anne to ask the question that has book talk debating online. Is she team letter or team manuscript?
2: I have a team. But the thing that was really fun about playing Verity was I had to understand all of the teams. Like, I had to create truth that if you looked at it this way, you would absolutely say there's no chance that it could be anything other than team manuscript. Until you look at it this way, and once you're like, oh my God, it's team letter, and I feel completely differently about it. Josh always hedges. He's just like, I'm team debate. I'm team letter.
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1: And the first live-action Fast and the Furious TV series is in the works. Mike Daniels and Wolf Coleman are writing the series, and Vin Diesel is set to produce it. Kelly Clarkson is going viral for her opinion on AI music. She said, it's controversial, I don't care, I love AI. There's very amazing things with AI that I'm obsessed with, but when you see AI artists competing on the charts with humans, I have an issue. I think there should be a separate chart. Verity is out in cinemas today. The film is based on Colleen Hoover's best-selling book and stars Anne Hathaway, Dakota Johnson, and Josh Hartnett. I caught up with Anne, and it turns out she has Irish roots.
2: My mom is 100% across the board, and then my dad is you know, definitely more than 50%. And I've gotten to make a couple films in Ireland, and you know, it's just that thing where you show up and you're like, I hope I'm not, I don't know, being too romantic about this, but I get everything about what's going on right now.
1: And Sia has sold a 50% stake in her music catalog to entertainment and investment company Pop House for $180 million. According to TMZ, the deal includes the rights to her songs like Chandelier, Titanium, and Cheap Trills. For more of the hottest trending stories, add Spin to your social feeds. First up, Celebrity Traders debuted last night and follows celebs like Michael Sheen, Maya Jama, Bella Ramsey, Richard E. Grant, and her very own Joanne McNally, who play the ultimate game of deceit in hopes of winning a cash prize of €100,000 for a charity of their choice. However, Richard E. Grant has already let it slip that he's a traitor.
5: What are you?
6: Traitor.
5: You're what?
6: Traitor.
5: He's a traitor.
6: Are you?
5: Yeah. Right.
6: What's the point of being in the game if you're not?
5: Right. Yeah. Okay.
7: It's an interesting angle.
5: Yeah.
1: Oh, bless him. He was just too excited. Tune in tonight from 8 p.m. for all the drama. Alex Earle has claimed that she has never read a book and naturally has left social media divided, with some saying she should have kept that fact to herself. And it is New Music Friday, which means there is new music out in the world today. Hilary Duff, Harry Styles, Drake, and Lil Nas X, to name a few, have all dropped new tunes. Be sure to keep spinning out for all the freshest new music and, of course, for all the hottest trending stories. 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
6: Here's what you need to know.
8: Now. I'm Padraig. Here's what's happening. Teachers who are members of the ASTI and INTO are to begin industrial action from today. It's over a failure to agree a new public sector pay deal. It means some schools will have no supervision in place for children who arrive to school early or stay late. Those taking part will not attend staff meetings or have parent-teacher meetings outside of school hours. Sinn Féin has slammed reports the minimum wage rise in Tuesday's budget could be delayed. Social Protection spokesperson Louise O'Reilly is unhappy the government isn't helping those on low incomes.
9: It's not surprising to hear this. This is a government that's tone deaf, very much out of touch with what's happening.
8: Renters are being reminded to know their rights on International Tenants Day. Threshold says over 59% of those it's helped so far this year were at risk of homelessness due to issues like tenancy termination. Its advocacy manager Anne-Marie O'Reilly describes how they can be protected.
10: There are certain rules the landlord has to follow if they want to end that tenancy, and if they haven't followed the proper procedures, the tenant may be able to stay on in the home.
8: The Irish Blood Transfusion Service is seeking rhesus negative blood donations due to a shortage of stocks. Donations are needed particularly of O negative blood to avoid the cancellation of elective surgeries. Just 8% of the Irish population have this special universal blood type, yet it accounts for 16% of all the blood issued by the IBTS. Drivers in rural areas are being warned to be extra vigilant for deer on the roads as stags are on the lookout for love. The Irish Deer Commission says breeding season leads to an increase in road traffic incidents as males go in search of females and younger males are ousted by dominant stags, forcing deers to cross public roads and motorways. And Chris Appleton has become the first celebrity to be eliminated from Strictly. The celebrity hairstylist and pro partner Emmy Dowden lost the movie We Dance Off to actress Jamie Winestone. Chris, who has worked with stars including Kim Kardashian and Jennifer Lopez, described the experience as a whirlwind of emotion.
11: It was day two of tactical training in the Dublin Mountains. It was around midnight, 4 degrees, still as a lake in a valley. I don't know what it is about this training, just makes me feel part of something more.
12: But yeah, my weekend was quiet enough. Reserve Defence Forces. Apply now at military.ie.
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8: Republic of Ireland manager Hamer Halgrimson has acknowledged an allegation that an Irish coach was spat at by an Israeli player during last night's game. Halgrimson refused to comment but did praise his players.
13: I felt like they were trying to intimidate us from kickoff, but we were composed, the players were composed, and they did well in controlling emotions.
8: The game finished 1-1 in Serbia. The Ireland under-21s continue preparations in their bid to qualify for the 2027 Euros. They face England at Turner's Cross in Cork tomorrow night. Meanwhile, the Ireland women's team begin preparations with their aim of qualifying for the World Cup. They are away to Kazakhstan on Friday in the first leg of their Round 1 playoff. Download the Go Loud app now, your new home for Off the Ball.
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8: Patchy outbreaks of light rain.
6: Ed and Katie in for Valerie. New morning crew just for you. For now, anyway. Ooh. Ed and Katie are on Spin's Fully Charged. Wake me up.
14: Hello, hello, hello. Happy Monday.
2: Woo!
14: October 5th. Where is the year going?
15: I'm actually scared. Ed, how on earth is it October 5th? I'm scared.
14: I know.
15: It's just going too fast.
14: Agreed, honestly.
15: Slow down.
14: Do you know what? It's mental to think, because to me, I'm like, did the summer even happen? Summer just went like that.
15: Gone, I have to say, first thing this morning. Congratulations!
14: Thank you!
15: Bronze, baby, yeah!
14: Yes, oh, we will take bronze. Bronze looks good on me.
15: Yes, it does.
14: So yes, we won the bronze award at the IMRO Radio Awards this year. But you know what? I'll give you all the details. If you have any questions now, you can ask me anything.
15: Oh, I haven't made my notes. Book. I'm yeah? ready.
14: But no, thank you. No, we are delighted. Both of us are. So we're very happy with this.
15: Good, good.
14: Yeah. So, should we kick on with the show?
15: Let's go. Oh, I like this one.
14: Why not, guys? Here's some culture this morning at Trapped. It's Spin.

0: Tame Impala. It's called Loser on Spin.
1: 10 past 7, guys. Good morning. Look, you did mention that the Radio Awards were on. I want to talk about that after 8 o'clock, correct? I need a time to just settle in. But you, on the other hand, you were also busy bee.
2: Yeah, I was busy the weekend. I had a gender reveal on Saturday. And then, of course, Sunday I was working. I had a roadshow. So, and a nice dinner yesterday evening, but...
1: Sorry, our gender reveal. No shade towards your work or your dinner. I've never, ever been to a gender reveal. I've only ever seen these on TikTok.
2: It was my first. Ever.
1: Was it as bonkers as you think they are? Or what was it?
2: Oh, it's crazy. Like, I've never been to one, so I didn't know what to expect. And I have a little bit of a funny what happened to me. But we went in. It was lovely now. Food, everything. And then... they do the gender reveal, which was incredible. But Ed, when they did the gender reveal, I was standing right up front. I got it blast in the face with cannons and I turned blue.
1: Blue! Ah, it's a boy!
2: It's a boy!
1: It's a boy!
2: I turned blue. I promise you, from head to toe, I could have sang that song. I'm blue, dabba diva.
1: Oh my God.
2: So yeah, it was like two cannons and there was like a TNT, like... you push
1: You're
2: it down.
1: Joking.
2: Yeah, and then once you do 3, 2, 1, push it down, and then boom! Like, I mean, two big, huge explosions of blue, and it was incredible. And those ones were like, ah! But then I turned around and was like,
1: covered.
2: Oh, God. And I wasn't the only one. All the girls met in the bathroom. We were all covered in blue.
1: Wow.
2: Yeah, yeah.
1: I have a lot of questions.
2: Okay, go on, hit me with them.
1: So, I don't know if you have the answers, but I'm going to ask anyway. So, like, obviously it's a gender reveal, so it's a secret. But who does know? Because somebody has to put that stuff together. And I know, like, this wasn't your family. This was your friend's...
2: daughter.
1: Gender reveal daughter, yeah. So, like... surely, is there like one person in the group that
2: There's
1: knows?
2: There's one person that knows. So I think you hire a company.
1: Ah.
2: Yeah, yeah. So I know Richie Lowe was there and he was the one person that knew the gender.
1: Got it.
2: And I was so bold. I was like, because I know Richie, so I was downstairs and he was setting up and I was kind of like, will I ask him? And I was like, no, don't ask, Katie. Don't ask. You don't want to know, because I sure, if I knew, then I could go back up and be like, oh, did you get me? You could slip.
1: And is there like blue food? Is this what happens then? Like, do they have blue cupcakes?
2: No, I think like you've got like choices of doing. So a lot of people are doing the cake at the moment. You get the cake and then you put the wine glass into it. But no, I wouldn't say now there was beautiful. It was very like the decorations were beautiful. But I wouldn't say now that there was a lot of blue and stuff like that. Mm. The moment was the cannons. The blue explosion.
1: And how does that happen? Is somebody shouting like, alright lads, we're about to reveal it now, gather up?
2: Yeah, so like word was sent upstairs for us to all come down because it was done outside and there was just these big lights and it said, oh baby, full of balloons. And then we all gathered and like literally 3, 2, 1, press the TNT. It was quite fascinating to watch because it was my first ever gender reveal. Back in my day when I had babies, it was like swinging around the pee-pee stick being like, I'm pregnant! Did you get me? That was it for us, like.
1: Yeah, no, they've become so popular. And like, obviously, with other people then, you know, they like to just find out once the baby is born, you know.
2: Yeah,
1: so
2: keep it as
1: own,
2: a surprise.
1: Yeah.
2: Now, I don't think I'd be able.
1: For?
2: Waiting.
1: For a surprise?
2: Yeah, no. Oh. I'm too impatient. I need to know.
1: Oh, I'm the opposite then.
2: Oh, you love an old surprise.
1: Yeah. Like, I'm impatient also, but I think when it comes to this, I don't know, there's something very special about finding out on the day, I feel. But equally, like, hey, enjoy a gender reveal party, I'm all for
2: that
1: too. I could
2: never tell you because I found out on both mine.
1: Did you?
2: Yeah, both mine I found out on.
1: Oh my God.
2: Yeah.
1: I actually would not have put you down for that.
2: I did. I found out on both because I'm misorganised.
1: Okay, you want
2: to know, I wanted to have everything prepared.
1: Wow.
2: And if you think about it, you'd end up buying all like neutral stuff. And then when you have the baby, you're going buying all the colour.
1: But what's wrong with that? What's wrong with that? What's wrong with the neutral, the beige, the whites, the yellows?
2: They are cute though, aren't they?
1: Covers all bases.
2: It does. I'm intrigued to know if you're listening in this morning, would you wait for the surprise or would you want to find out? Or have you found out or did you wait for the surprise?
1: Yeah, yeah, I know. I want to know as well. Here's Alex Warren this morning. Emerald Eyes. It's Spin. Good morning to you.

0: You and Mac Vicker. It's called Share the House on Spin. We're talking about gender reveals. Katie here was at a gender reveal party. Her first one ever.
1: First one ever. I was very, very intrigued by it now, I have to say. It was lovely, like, it really was. And it's just such a joyous moment, isn't it?
0: Look, it is. Regardless of whether it's a gender reveal party or you find out in the ward. Like, you know, either way, it's a celebration.
1: It is.
0: Yeah, it is.
1: And I think we're gone very much so that way in this day and age, aren't we? Look, everything gets celebrated now.
0: Everything does. And there's a party for a party. Do you know what I mean? Like, we are making, you know, weddings even have become like 5-day events now.
1: Yeah,
0: you know, like
1: yeah.
0: Everything, we're stretching everything out.
1: Weddings have become like, oh, I'm getting married on Friday and then day two and then day three.
0: Yes.
1: And then sometimes they're out foreign and they're like, do you know what? We're going, sure, come for the week.
0: Yeah. And also, but also pregnancies are sort of the same. Do you know what I mean?
1: Yeah.
0: We have the gender reveal party. Then we have
1: a baby shower.
0: Yes.
1: And then we have
0: a christening, if we're having a christening. And then we just, you know, we've all these things. So we're
1: gather when the baby's born.
0: Yes, we're milking everything. Is there any harm in it? Some of the texts this morning. Okay, we got one here from Anisha. Anisha says, I've never been to a gender reveal party. They always look like a bit of fun, though. Wouldn't mind it. Sarah says, lads, I don't know about you, but I would have to keep it a secret. The idea of knowing beforehand would just ruin the surprise for me.
1: See, so I think it's a preference thing.
0: Mm-hmm.
1: It really is a preference thing.
0: Mm-hmm.
1: I kind of look back now and I'm like, oh, do you know, even down to the baby showers, they're great crack, like.
0: Are they, yeah?
1: Yeah. Like, I've been to a baby shower. I just haven't had one. I didn't get any of that stuff. And they are great fun. You play little games, blindfold, and you have to put the baby's doddy in the fake mouth on the sticker.
0: This sounds great. I hear, lads, you're all taking
1: something.
0: Yeah, I swear. This sounds mad.
1: And then there's like babas. You drink out of the babas.
0: What?
1: Yeah, yeah.
0: Oh, God, I don't know.
1: It's good crack. It's good crack.
0: You're drinking out of, what are you drinking
1: come
0: out of?
1: Come here. Let me give you a few glasses of orange juice.
0: Yeah, but you,
1: and then tell me you're not bloody playing the game.
0: This is what they become. They just become an opportunity for people to have some drinks.
1: Like, true, true.
0: Like they're more for the adults than anyone. So let's call a spade
1: a spade.
0: But
1: no, everyone wins, right? The mother gets a load of cute gifts for her incoming child. And then the people attending get to have some good crack. Everyone's a winner.
0: So I don't want to ask you outright, but you did say it. So do you, if you're invited, is that kind of the done thing? Do you bring along a little gift or something?
1: Yes. Now, I brought a gift to the gender reveal because, again, it was my first gender reveal. And technically, I didn't need to. I didn't realise you didn't need to. But okay. I did bring a gift. But a baby shower, oh yeah, baby shower is for that purpose.
0: Because I've heard baby showers, I have heard that apparently sometimes they actually send out like a wish list. Have you heard of this?
1: That's oh, like, what? No.
0: Yeah, I've heard of baby showers where like the mum-to-be and the dad-to-be, but the mum-to-be specifically, will have like a wish list and it'll be sort of shown to people. And it's like, look, we're looking for the, I'm making this up, the Ed Roach baby stroller. It's 500 quid. And you know what I mean? Like, do you get me?
1: No. Maybe an unpopular opinion. Please don't come for me. But I suppose I come from a very, I don't know what the word I'm looking for. I'm choosing my words carefully here.
0: Humble upbringing.
1: Yes. And I just feel like I couldn't even ask. I couldn't even do like a wedding register or whatever you call that. I just feel like I couldn't ask like what I get, what you get is what you get. Do you get me?
0: Yeah, I do.
1: Do you get me?
0: I do.
1: Like I grew up with that. Like what you get is what you get and be grateful for it.
0: That's it. That's it.
1: Do you know? So I feel like at a baby shower, I'll always make it a real effort to bring something really nice, of course. But I could never ask.
0: No, I'm the same as you. I couldn't either. But anyway, lads, look, it's a blessing. Congratulations. And I'm glad you had a good time.
1: Thanks. I'm glad you had a good time.
0: I did. I didn't get invited now to that baby shower, but anyway.
1: We knew you were at the awards. You would have otherwise.
0: No, I'm sure I would have. Here's Somber. My body isn't ready, guys. It's Spin.

0: is time for the throwback track. Pew, pew, pow, pow, pow, pow. Pew, pew. That's me firing my fake. Did you get me now?
1: Is she okay? She's like Andy from Toy Story.
0: I was like Andy from Toy Story. I felt like that.
1: That's who you were.
0: We have an incredible end of the month prize to give you today. All you got to do is vote.
1: Yep.
0: For Ed or Katie. So I'm going with a little bit of a throwback. And I actually fell in love with this woman. She was on The X Factor. Little hint for you.
1: Oh, are you going first today, are you? Go on, you've started now.
0: Sorry.
1: Hold on, I just wasn't ready for this. Off you go.
0: We are going for the incredible.
1: She doesn't even remember her name.
0: I do.
1: That's scandalous.
0: I do.
1: You do not.
0: Fleur East.
1: Wow.
0: With Sax. Oh, that's lousy. I actually, you know what? I just got all over the place. Listen to this. This will wake you up on a Monday morning.
1: I'm
0: sing with me, Ed.
1: You have no idea of the song,
0: I just turned
1: off
0: my song. Okay.
1: Right, lads. Now you heard that. What about me now? I don't forget this person. Lady Gaga. And Born This Way. If you want to hear this track in full this morning, then just drop us a text. Text Ed this morning, 087-710-2103. Guys, one of the songs will be played in full, and you decide which one.
2: 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What am I sending you to this week?
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6: I'm Padraig. Here's what's happening. Teachers who are members of the ASTI and INTO are to begin industrial action from today. It's over a failure to agree a new public sector pay deal. It means some schools will have no supervision in place for children who arrive to school early or stay late. Those taking part will not attend staff meetings or have parent-teacher meetings outside of school hours. Sinn Féin has slammed reports the minimum wage rise in Tuesday's budget could be delayed. Social protection spokesperson Louise O'Reilly is unhappy the government isn't helping those on low incomes.
7: It's not surprising to hear this. This is a government that's tone deaf, very much out of touch with what's happening.
6: Renters are being reminded to know their rights on International Tenants Day. Threshold says over 59% of those it's helped so far this year are at risk of homelessness due to issues like tenancy termination. Its advocacy manager Anne-Marie O'Reilly described how they can be protected.
8: There are certain rules a landlord has to follow if they want to end that tenancy, and if they haven't followed the proper procedures, the tenant may be able to stay on in the home.
6: The Irish Blood Transfusion Service is seeking rhesus negative blood donations due to a shortage of stocks. Donations are needed particularly of O negative blood to avoid the cancellation of elective surgeries. Just 8% of the Irish population have this special universal blood type, yet it accounts for 16% of all the blood issued by the IBTS. Drivers in rural areas are being warned to be extra vigilant for deer on the roads as stags are on the lookout for love. The Irish Deer Commission says breeding season leads to an increase in road traffic incidents as males go in search of females and younger males are ousted by dominant stags, forcing deers to cross public roads and motorways. And Chris Appleton has become the first celebrity to be eliminated from Strictly. The celebrity hairstylist and pro partner Emmy Dowden lost the movie Week Dance Off to actress Jamie Winestone. Chris, who has worked with stars including Kim Kardashian and Jennifer Lopez, described the experience as a whirlwind of emotion.
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0: It is time for the results. They have been counted and verified.
1: What's up with the voice there now? Is that your extractor?
0: Yeah, I'm trying.
1: I'd say quit.
0: Yeah.
1: I'd say just stick to your normal voice.
0: Okay, it is time for the results. They have been verified and counted.
1: Being
0: that was a bit AI.
1: Primer proper doesn't suit you.
0: No, it's not in me.
1: All right, lads, let's see who won this battle this morning. Today's throwback track champion is Ed. Come on!
0: It's a tune, to be fair. Congratulations.
1: Alrighty, Lady Gaga and Born This Way. Thanks for the votes, guys. It is the winner of throwback track this morning. I say it is. I mean, I am.

you're green, you're black, white, beige, chola, descent, you're Lebanese, you're Orient. Whether life's disabilities left you outcast, for leader teased, rejoice and love yourself today, cause baby, you were born this way.

0: It's Lady Gaga and Born This Way on Spin. Now, at the weekend, I was, of course, at the IMRO Radio Awards, and we walked away with the Bronze Award for Best Breakfast Show.
1: Woof, woof, woof, woof, woof, woof. 3 years in a row.
0: And can I just say, I mean, this isn't about me, but I got a lot of comments about what I was wearing. People were like, very dapper. I think you might have said very dapper.
1: I said, you look so sharp and cute.
0: Thank you.
1: I did say cute, and I shared you to my story. You did, you looked so sharp. And put, like, I mean, when I say sharp, I mean everything from the crisp shirt to, you know, the little bit of white short. I loved the black suit on you. You looked incredible.
0: Thank you. Well, guys, I mean, the timing here is perfect because I was dressed by Mr. Menswear. Now, I got my tux in their Care store. They also have one in Cashel and Tipperary. And this week on the show, the timing is perfect because this week on the show, we've got a prize to give away every single day with them.
1: So have you been looking for a suit, or have you to get that suit for that occasion? They have so many. Like, I'm sorry, there was a red one. And we were all hoping that we would see Ed in the red one. It was literally the pics that they have. It's incredible.
0: No, there's a lot there. But here's what's happening, right? So they do this. It's a once a year mega clearance sale. And it's coming up from October 8th to the 18th, right? And that's going to be at their new location. It's in the former Noel Fahey shoe shop in Cashel. So it's not their other stores, but this is like a bespoke store for a clearance sale, okay? So for that, we've got a 100 euro voucher available to use in that clearance sale, right? We are going to give away one of these every single day this week. So get in there, get yourself some bargains, and dress yourself and sort yourself out. I love this.
1: All you got to do, we're making it easy for you this morning, is WhatsApp us 0877 102 103 with Mr. And you could be winning that 100 euro.
0: Yeah, give us your full details, guys. Be sure to include your email address in there as well. Your email is vitally important. And you could look just like me.
1: Ding! And the music in the background, I'm like, sorry, all I can envision you is in your suit the weekend. Just look at me.
0: But you know what? This is handy because actually, can I just say a big shout out to like the lads and the fellas? Hey, it's nice to have something on the show for lads because often it's like, oh, the women and da da da da. No, like us lads, we like to dress up too. And maybe, just maybe, there are some females listening. Maybe you have a man in your life. Like, you could win this for him.
1: Yeah, and treat him. Get him that sharp suit.
0: I think so.
1: Or do you know, if you were even just looking for a nice shirt with a waistcoat.
0: Yes.
1: Nice
0: chinos. Some chinos.
1: Love a pair of chinos.
0: Do you know what I mean?
1: Yeah, I do. Do you like a pair of chinos?
0: I don't think they personally look good on me, but I like them on other people.
1: They're nice.
0: Yeah,
1: do you know, they're like that little bit of dressy, but not over the top.
0: I agree. It's the kind of like, it's sort of a smart casual, isn't it? You know what I mean?
1: Yeah.
0: Yeah, so guys, we have, as I said, a 100 euro voucher available to use in that clearance sale. So get WhatsApping because the winner will be announced in minutes.
1: Very soon.
0: Yep. All right, here's Bella Kay. I love it, I love it, I love it on Spin. I like being

0: prospects. Call Free Your Mind on Spin at 7.53, guys. And we're adding a touch of glamour to the show this morning. We were talking about the Radio Awards. We'll talk properly about them in a while, but I was wearing a black tux. Mr. Minswear sorted me out, can I just say, so massive thank you to them. But today we're sorting you out.
1: We are. We have a €100 voucher available for you to use in their clearance sale that is happening between the 8th to the 18th of October.
0: Yeah, this is going to be at their new location. It's in the former Noel Fahey shoe shop in Cashel. Don't get confused, because they do have two stores. They have one in Cashel and one in Care. And then this is like a separate one for the clearance sale. So we're giving you a voucher to use for that clearance sale. So you can just go in there and be just blown away by all the stuff.
1: Yeah, very posh having just a separate place for that, isn't it?
0: I love it.
1: I love that.
0: I do too.
1: So you could be winning that €100 voucher this morning.
0: Yeah. Pick up your phone, guys. Thanks for texting. And we're going to be doing this every day this week in the show, by the way. But for now, a winner.
2: Hello.
1: Good morning. Who have we got on the line?
2: Hi, my name is Niall. How are you?
1: Good, Niall. How are you? Are you up to much this morning?
2: No, I'll be walking away now today, so I am.
0: Good stuff. Well, how does a €100 voucher to spend in that clearance sale sound to you? I mean, could you think of a few things to be buying?
2: I have actually a wedding coming up now very shortly, and that'll definitely help me.
1: Oh, see? There's always a wedding, yeah. Niall. Always a wedding, isn't there?
2: There's always a wedding. Yeah, yeah. A summons, I call it, really. Not a wedding, a summons.
1: I love
0: well,
1: it.
0: Well, I tell you, you'll be looking sharp now. You'll be the sharpest man at that wedding, that's for sure.
2: Well, in fairness, you're looking dapper yourself now, Aidan, in fairness. So if I'm looking anywhere near as good as you and all, I'll be on the ball.
0: That's it. That's a winner.
1: He loves that now, Niall. Thanks, you're swelling his head. Swelling it.
0: Keep it coming.
1: Well, Niall, there is loads of options to choose from here, so you will be spoiled for choice.
2: Perfect. That's great, guys. Thanks very much. Thank you very much.
0: Thanks for listening, Niall. Have a good one.
2: Take care. You too, guys. Take care. Bye-bye.
1: Bye-bye.
0: There you go. A very happy man there now.
1: Aw, he was lovely.
0: It's always handy, you know, when you have events coming up and things.
1: Yeah, it is, though. Like, I love a sale. Like, I live for them.
0: And I haven't been paid to say this. This is genuinely coming from my heart. But they have been so helpful, the crew at Mr. Honestly.
1: No, and he has said this off air.
0: Like, you know, when... like people go above and beyond to help you out, you know. If like for me, you know, sometimes I'm like, oh no, I'm not comfortable going into places or this. Oh yeah. God, they have to measure me for this and that. No, honestly, I couldn't rave out enough.
1: Yeah, I knew he is, because he's done this off air with me as well.
0: Yeah, so it's genuine. Anyway, tomorrow we're doing it again.
1: Every day this week, €100 voucher for you. Yes, please.
0: Spins cash machine. 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
12: 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If you're travelling to this summer's big events, plan ahead at irishrail.ie.
15: Alrighty guys, let's get your latest traffic and travel right here on Spin.
16: Good morning team. In Clare this morning, the Clare Road southbound in Ennis has a delay approaching the Clare Abbey roundabout. In Limerick, Condell Road inbound is busy from the Shelburne Road junction to the Shannon Bridge roundabout. And also there's a queue on St. Nessens Road southbound from Ballykeith roundabout to the St. Paul's roundabout.
1: Here's what you need to know.
16: I'm Padraig, here's what's happening. Teachers who are members of the ASTI and the INTO are to begin industrial action from today in a dispute over pay. Edel Polly from the INTO says teachers have had enough.
17: The little bit of the straw that has broken the camel's back, because we've been asking for a number of things, including a reduction in class size, including extra supports for children with additional needs in our schools.
16: Sinn Féin has slammed reports the minimum wage rise in tomorrow's budget could be delayed. Social Protection spokesperson Louise O'Reilly is unhappy the government isn't helping those on low incomes.
18: It's not surprising to hear this. This is a government that's tone deaf, very much out of touch with what's happening.
16: Renters are being reminded to know their rights on International Tenants Day. Threshold says over 59% of those it's helped so far this year were at risk of homelessness due to issues like tenancy termination. Its advocacy manager Anne-Marie O'Reilly describes how they can be protected.
19: There are certain rules a landlord has to follow if they want to end that tenancy, and if they haven't followed the proper procedures, the tenant may be able to stay on in the home.
16: In the north, a fresh legal challenge will be heard later in a bid by Garavahi Road residents to overturn permission for the Orange Order parade. NECAP are among those who have visited the area to show their support.
20: We're just here in support of the people of Garavahi Road. You know, thought all these days were long past us, and try to bring it back out of the box again. So hopefully we see all the crowds out there supporting, and that's what we're here for as well. Stand with the people of Garavahi Road.
16: The Irish Blood Transfusion Service is seeking rhesus negative blood donations due to a shortage of stocks. Donations are needed particularly of O negative blood to avoid the cancellation of elective surgeries. Just 8% of the Irish population have this special universal blood type. And Zach Bryan has broken the attendance record at Gillette Stadium in Massachusetts while wearing a Free Palestine t-shirt. More than 73,000 fans attended the concert on Saturday, weeks after the stadium owner Robert Kraft barred Macklemore from performing there following his pro-Palestine comments. Brian and his band wore the shirts during both nights at the venue.
21: The infection felt terrible. I just wasn't getting better. I was breathing fast and I felt confused. I had shivers and pain through my body. I was drinking water, but I wasn't peeing. I felt like I was going to die. In the hospital, they said I had sepsis, and it's urgent.
22: Sepsis can hide behind any infection at any age, so watch out for the signs. Visit hse.ie/sepsis for more information. And don't be afraid to ask the question, could it be sepsis? From the HSE.
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16: Republic of Ireland manager Hamer Halgrimson has acknowledged an allegation that an Irish coach was spat at by an Israeli player during last night's game. Halgrimson refused to comment but did praise his players.
24: I felt like they were trying to intimidate us from kickoff, but we were composed, the players were composed, and they did well in controlling emotions.
16: The game finished 1-1 in Serbia. The Ireland under-21s continue preparations in their bid to qualify for the 2027 Euros. They face England at Turners Cross in Cork tomorrow night. Meanwhile, the Ireland women's team begin preparations with their aim of qualifying for the World Cup. They are away to Kazakhstan on Friday in the first leg of their Round 1 playoff. Download the Go Loud app now, your new home for Off the Ball.
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1: Ed and Katie getting you through the mornings. Yeah. This is Spin's fully charged with Ed and Katie in for Valerie.
15: Yeah. Hello, hello, hello. Happy Monday.
25: Oh my God, it's flying this morning.
15: Do you think the show's
25: going to be? Yeah, it's flying. I'm like, I have a busy Monday ahead, Ed. I'm glad it's flying.
15: Well, I'm glad work comes secondary to your busy Monday.
25: That's not what I meant.
15: I have a busy Monday after I get this show done. I've so much to do. Yeah, we all know what you meant.
25: He's terrible. You know I love sitting in this seat.
15: I know you also love leaving. She's nothing to say because it's fact.
25: It is not.
15: All right, lads. Look, the name game is coming up. Remember, it was won last week and it can be won again. We have a brand new name, brand new prize. But who is it? We know a little bit about the celebrity. Do we want to run through what we know?
25: All we know is the celebrity male. Is male.
15: And not a
25: and
15: singer.
25: Not a singer. And I thought that was a pretty big clue.
15: Yeah.
25: No, to leave you on Friday.
15: It's pretty big, all right. I'm kind of nervous that we've given away too much too soon. But hey, it's not up to me to ask the questions. That is your job.
25: Yes, and I'm getting better at it, you guys. I'm getting better.
15: Yes, but are you any better at guessing? Have a guess. Who do you think it is? It is worth a lot to you. We have a big tech bundle up for grabs, guys. Good luck to you. Here's Adela this morning, kicking off this 8 o'clock hour with Ain't NLA. Spin Southwest.

0: It's called Ain't in LA right here on Spin.
1: It is time for the name game. Joining us on the line, have we got Jared?
2: Yeah, hello.
1: Jared, how are you this morning?
2: Good, flying it now.
1: Are you up to much?
2: And the way to work now.
1: Oh, those Monday blues.
2: Yeah.
0: What does work involve for you, Jared? Are you busy indoors or outdoors? What do you do for a living?
2: A bit of both. I fit tires.
1: Oh.
2: I work in a garage.
1: He works in the garage. He fits tyres. I actually need new tyres.
0: That's very handy.
1: I actually do. I'll be on to you. Well, listen, before we ask you who your guess is, let us know why you think it's this person.
2: I don't know. It's just the wild guess.
1: I do think we're still at the wild guess part.
2: Yeah.
0: Okay, well, look, let's get down to business. Jared, let's hear your guess then. Who do you think the celebrity is? What is the name?
2: I think it's Brad Pitt.
1: Ooh, that's a good guess.
0: Brad Pitt, you think? Is it Brad Pitt? Let's find out. Nope. Nope, hard look.
1: Hard luck, Jared, but keeping those notes and keep the guesses, okay?
2: Will do. Perfect stuff.
1: Have a good day at work.
0: Okay, it was worth a shot. I mean, it really is. We're at early stages yet, but guys, anything can happen. Like, you genuinely could guess it by just having a guess.
1: I don't like how you like that buzzer.
0: For now, though, we need to get your question, Casey, right?
1: So, oh, no.
0: We don't know much about this person. We just know that it's a man, and we know that it's not a singer.
1: Not a singer. Ooh, let me get you today's question.
0: And I can only answer yes or no.
1: Yeah, I know. Oh, okay. Is this man... Oh God, I'm blanking here. Is this man under 40?
0: Yes.
1: He is?
0: Yeah.
1: Under 40. Okay.
0: Has that helped?
1: I don't know.
0: I mean, it narrows things down.
1: It does. And I was like, see, if I went too low, I'm leaving the gap open for the older age. Do you get me?
0: Yeah. Okay, so now we know a bit more. This man is under 40.
1: Also, if you want to help me with some questions, you can always get them in on 0877-102-103 and I'll ask them for you.
0: I think you're going to need them.
1: Oh.
0: No, because like you really struggled even asking that.
1: No, because I actually, I'm not going to lie, I blanked right there.
0: Yeah, that's why I think we need some questions.
1: Yeah, get them in.
0: We can't have this again. Imagine you tomorrow.
1: What was that? It's Monday, guys. It's Monday.
0: Well, guys, look. Send in your questions, but also what's really important is your guesses. This could be worth a lot to you, right? Who is that celebrity? So we know so far that it's a man. We know that this man is not
1: a singer.
0: And what else?
1: And he is under 40.
0: Good luck.
3: 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Now open to primary and secondary schools as well as third level institutions across Ireland. Spin.
0: And the name game returns tomorrow at the exact same time. Coming up, we got music from Cat's Eye with Gabriella. For now, though, Role Model and High Hopes 3000 on Spin.

0: that side. It's called Gabriella on Spin. It is 8:21, guys. Are we all well? Are we all doing good?
1: Yeah, we are. It's Monday after the Imros. It's such a big night. And you know something I've learned from you, from working here with you the last couple of months?
0: Oh, well, anything could happen here now.
1: No, honestly, I really have. And I've said this openly. You are so in love with the radio in the aspect. You really are. And like the work you put in the background and what you do, Ed, is incredible.
0: Wow, let's hear this.
1: No, honestly, it is. Because I love radio, like, to the core. And I, when I met you then, I've obviously hung around with Ed before and knew Ed with work. But like, just to see what you do and the efforts you go to within your job, the Imros is massive to you.
0: Keep talking.
1: No, it was. So like, seeing you going off to the Imros with Valerie. Valerie looks stunning. That little chica dress, wasn't it? It's one of those little shaky dresses.
0: I called it like a strictly dress.
1: Yes, very. Yes,
0: it was one of those.
1: He looks so sharp, and it's a big night for you. So I want you to feel the celebrations this morning with receiving a bronze award.
0: Do you know what I do? I actually do. I think, if I'm being totally transparent and totally honest with you, last year was, I was in the horrors last year. And you'd be like, what? But you got silver last year.
1: What?
0: Like, you know, but actually, lads, it was very, ugh. Even now thinking about it, I'd nearly get emotional. I was a wreck last year after getting that silver, because I think I'd really built up the awards. Everybody was coming at us like, you're going to get gold, you're going to get gold, da-da-da-da-da. And I think then I started to sort of believe it, and I was like, oh my God, we actually probably could. So getting silver last year, it was an achievement, and wow, like, amazing. But it was tough. It was tough to come like that close and then not get it. This year, I think I said it last week, I sort of had no feeling. My mindset was completely different.
1: You did say this.
0: But not in a negative way. It was a very positive way. I was like, do you know what? Whatever happens, happens. I'm good with whatever. We've been nominated multiple times now. Not any breakfast show can say that. Do you know what I mean? We're in a good spot, and I was very happy with it. And we got bronze. And actually, I'm as happy this year getting bronze as I was last year getting silver.
1: Which is weird. No, it's amazing. And when I spoke to you, I knew by you that, no, you were grateful, you were happy, you were just...
0: Yeah.
1: And maybe I said this to you, maybe you were just at peace. Before the award, you were just happy and content.
0: Well, I am, because I know I put up this kind of soppy post on my Instagram story over the weekend. But it genuinely came from the heart. Like, I'm not even blowing schmuck up mine or anybody's ass. But like, the truth of the matter is, these awards are fantastic. They're great because, lads, you get recognised by, like, you know, the industry professionals and your peers. But truthfully, what does actually matter is, like, you, the listener. And I'm not just saying that. Like, we don't have a show if you don't listen to this show. Like, the day you stop listening is the day I lose my job. Do you know what I mean?
1: Yeah, it's
0: so
1: the truth.
0: I'm forever grateful to anybody that tunes in, and like, that matters more to me than winning. And I know people roll their eyes and go, oh my God, get off these high horse. I'm genuinely serious.
1: He means
0: like,
1: it.
0: Like, I mean that, you know, and I'm sure Valerie would say the same if she was here, like, you know, but it matters that you listen, and that is more than any award, you know?
1: Oh, I love
0: no,
1: that.
0: No, seriously.
1: It's the truth, though.
0: I swear.
1: I say it all the time. Without the listeners, there is no radio.
0: Yeah, no, 100%. And like, thanks a million for all the well wishes and the amount of my DMs. I mean, I've never had an Instagram account that has blown up as much as it did this weekend. Honestly.
1: Aww.
0: People were so lovely messaging. So thank you all very, very, very much. Disappointing, yes, that it wasn't gold. But you know what? It doesn't matter.
1: It doesn't. And there is, and a great thing we say here in radio, there's always next year.
0: There is always next year. And we'll go again next year. We'll try again. But sure, look, if it doesn't happen, it doesn't happen.
1: We will. To be fair, I am excited for the year ahead. I really am. I feel like there's been a shift in me.
0: Yeah.
1: Since the weekend. I'm like, let's go.
0: You got to rocket up your ass.
1: Yeah. And Ed wrote. Oh, no, that's.
0: What? No, I'm nowhere. No.
1: No.
0: No. Not me.
1: No. Jeez. I meant your support.

0: Peggy Goo and Woo Man on Spin. Good morning, guys. It's 8:28.
1: Oh, like, I'm sorry now. We just got the cutest, most heartfelt message in from Emma. And I want you to play it.
0: Okay.
2: Good morning, Ed and Katie. So, Ed, to totally tip you over the edge and make you super duper emotional, we have always listened to your show. And it's honestly, Monday to Friday, it's one of my favourite parts of the day, driving in. My eldest is now in college and we used to listen all the time when she was in school. My smallie is 8 and now we listen all the time. And I sip my coffee in the car driving in the road and it is just the most positive, nicest start to the day. So it's important to acknowledge, you know, how much we enjoy listening to you as well.
1: Aww.
0: Wow.
1: Emma, sorry. That is beautiful.
0: I was there in my head, all right? I swear to God, as I was listening, I was trying to do the maths and I was like, wait a second. There's actually people that have listened to the show, right? This is just hitting me right now, that are starting college or are currently in college, but...
1: More in school.
0: Or in primary school.
1: Yes.
0: When I was doing the show.
1: Yes.
0: It's time for me to leave.
1: No, it is not. How have you just went from winning an award to being told that you are
0: lost? That's so mad, isn't it?
1: You're timeless.
0: I thought you were going to say your time is up.
1: You have been evicted.
0: Wow. No, I tell you, I'm 10 years on Breakfast this year. So we're celebrating 10 years.
1: Yeah, we have to celebrate.
0: What do you think?
1: Oh, 100% we have to celebrate. Who's with me? Who's with me?
0: How do we what?
1: Oh my God, we should celebrate with the listeners.
0: What? I don't know.
1: Oh, why not?
0: Oh, I would. Like, I'd love it. I'd love,
1: like,
0: to do something.
1: Who'd be up for coming?
0: If
1: I throw Ed a party, a listener party, it's where all your loyal listeners get passes. It's coming
0: God,
1: to me, lads.
0: I'm not spiraling. Let's brainstorm this idea before we commit.
1: Okay, but just throw it out there. How'd you feel? Would you like to come to a listener party for Ed? A happy 10-year listener party.
0: I can see it in her eyes.
1: We can do a bit of karaoke.
0: I knew this was going to happen. She's jumping. She's hopping around the place.
1: She's spiraling.
0: We will talk about it. But yeah, 10 years this year.
1: That's incredible, Ed.
0: It's a long time, isn't it?
1: That's incredible. That's a milestone to celebrate.
0: No, yeah, definitely. I think it's certainly an excuse for a pair, Ace, isn't it?
1: That too. All right, Nick.
0: Lads, do you think I should get pay rise? Messaging now. On the way, we got music from Amble. Plus Malcolm Todd, they play next.

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11: All right, lads, good morning. 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
12: I'm Padraig. Here's what's happening. Teachers who are members of the ASTI and INTO are to begin industrial action from today in a dispute over pay. Adele Polly from the INTO says teachers have had enough.
13: It's a little bit of the straw that has broken the camel's back because we've been asking for a number of things, including a reduction in class size, including extra supports for children with additional needs in our schools.
12: Tomorrow is budget day. Last year, the main social welfare rates increased by €10 and is expected to go up again, but not by as much. Michelle Murphy from Social Justice Ireland says a €15 increase is needed.
14: You know, we've heard the €7.50 figure spoken about. That's a huge concern to us. I mean, that's half of what's needed. Even €10 is not enough.
12: Threshold says it's helped over 20,300 households so far this year as it reminds tenants to know their rights. Its advocacy manager, Anne-Marie O'Reilly, has this advice when dealing with soaring rents.
15: Rent can only be increased by so much. And so again, if someone has received an increase and they think it may not be in line with the legislation, then get in touch with us and we can advise them.
12: In the north, a fresh legal challenge will be heard later in a bid by Garavahi Road residents to overturn permission for an Orange Order march. NECAP are among those who have visited the area to show their support.
16: We're just here in support of the people of Garavahi Road. You know, thought all these days were long past us and they've tried to bring it back out of the box again. So hopefully, you see all the crowds out there. there supporting, and that's what we're here for as well. Sam and the people of the Carabao Road.
12: A new survey shows Gen Z are spending on average €132 a month on nutrition, exercise and supplements. 20% of 18 to 29 year olds have tried ice baths, while 15% practice sleep maxing to try and age better, according to a new study. And Lizzo says she's made peace with backlash she's faced from the public. The singer faced scrutiny after her former dancers accused her of harassment and creating a hostile work environment, allegations which she denies. Lizzo says she's now focused on moving forward rather than fighting people's perceptions of her.

0: get out of. That's Malcolm Todd. It's called Earrings on Spin. Now, folks, we have to talk about one of, I think it's fair to say, it's one of our favourite shows.
1: We're never going to stop talking about it.
0: We love it. The Traitors. So, I want to talk about The Traitors, Katie, with you for a second, because I think, guys, now is the time. Don't be messing around here. Don't be diddly-addling. Turns out that the search is on for the next Traitors Ireland cast. Do you have what it takes to be the ultimate faithful or the ultimate traitor? They are currently casting and they are looking for participants for next year's series 3.
1: Like, it's a dream, right? I've now made it one of my dreams, but also I've quenched that dream straight away, because a little bit of me, Ed, is like, the normal series of the normal people. Would they pick someone like me?
0: By what are you?
1: Do you get me? Like,
0: celebrity?
1: No, Jesus. As in, no. Oh my God, the furthest thing from it. But you know the way they want, like, people go in there and lie about their jobs and careers and stuff.
0: I think so. I think if you're honest, just be honest and say, oh, I'm Katie, I work in a radio station. Do you know what I mean?
1: Yeah.
0: Like, if you went in there and said, you know, I'm Brenda and I'm from accounts, I'm like, you're in trouble, girl, because they're going to ask you to do a maths equation. You won't have a clue.
1: I'm not a clue.
0: So I think if you be yourself, then I don't see why not.
1: I'd love it. I asked Ed as well many times, would you do it with me? I would love to see you on the... You would be the ultimate traitor.
0: I mean, I'd love to do it. I would. I would love to do it. I'd love to be on the show. But if I'm being honest... Oh God, I don't know if I should say this out loud.
1: Why?
0: Do you want my honest opinion?
1: I want your honest.
0: Sorry, lads. No, to anyone who's been on the show. My honest opinion is, I love the Irish one, but I'm sorry, the money's crap.
1: What? Oh, the winning money.
0: Yeah.
1: Yeah, yeah, yeah.
0: Like, I'm sorry.
1: I'm currently watching the celebrity one, and I'm like, wowzers.
0: Yeah, but that's for charity, so that's fair enough.
1: Yeah.
0: But like, versus the American one, Canadian one, Australian one, the UK one, like, the Irish money's not great.
1: How much do they be getting, the Americans and the UK? And
0: I don't know exactly, like, but it ain't the equivalent of ours. Like, we have a small budget in comparison. But I love the show, don't get me wrong.
1: Yeah,
0: if any casting directors are listening, they'll be like, the cheek of him.
1: Well, if any casting directors are listening, I'm actually okay about the money. I just want to be on the show. Yeah, I'm okay. I'll do it for free.
0: Oh, you see, that's where we're different.
1: Yeah, I know. But
0: I'd be
1: playing
0: for the cash.
1: No, I want... Oh, no. I'm just playing to play.
0: No.
1: But then it maybe the competitive side may come out of me, though. I'd be like, rawr, rawr. Imagine
0: so.
1: Them trying to kick me out, Ed. I'd be holding onto the pillar.
0: Would you throw someone under the bus?
1: Oh, how would you mean?
0: For example, like it happened in the Irish one this year. Let's just say you were a traitor and you were voted out. Would you kind of have dob in another traitor on your way out?
1: Oh, if the heat was coming on me hard, I would be.
0: Me
1: I'd
0: too.
1: Be like, I'm sorry, toodles.
0: Yeah, no sames.
1: Yeah, see, I think I would, because I feel people get very in their feelings about this game, and I do believe you make friendships, of course, and those friendships and will last forever. But
0: no,
1: also,
0: they won't.
1: No,
0: they won't.
1: As in, do you
0: they
1: know?
0: Last for 2 weeks.
1: There's been some contestants that have turned into friends from it. But what I'm saying is, people forget it's a game. Do you agree?
0: Yeah, they do big time. They
1: really forget
0: do.
1: It's a game. It's a game. You are there to play the game, whether you be a traitor or a faithful. I'm just throwing it out there in case anyone is listening. I think I'd be a great traitor. No, I wouldn't. I don't know. I would be great faithful. I'd like to think I'd be a good traitor.
0: Okay, look, you're all over the place, right? So here, why don't we try this? Guys, if you're listening this morning, I want you to call it. It can be the same answer. Just in your text, right? I want you to write like, Ed equals traitor, Katie equals traitor. Do you know what I mean? Call it what it is. Do you think we'd make good traitors or good faithfuls? We can both be the same, we can both be individual, but who do you think would make a good traitor / faithful?
1: I like that question.
0: How would you cast us? Imagine you're walking around now, you're Siobhan, you're putting your hand on our shoulder. Would you put a hand on either of our shoulders? Would you cast either of us as a traitor, or would you think, nah, they're better faithfuls? We'd suss out the lies. We'd sniff a liar.
1: Yeah, I want to know. Get texting on 087-7102-103.
0: Go on, you call it. Who are the traitors, if any of us? Here's Amble, the swell on.

0: Miguel, Jamaican Bam Bam on Spin Less. The songs are getting crazier by the day, aren't they? The names.
1: That song reminds me of a 90s song. Do you remember? Sing it back.
0: Oh, yeah.
1: Bring it back.
0: It's similar, isn't it? Quickly, we are talking about the Traitors Ireland. They are looking for the new cast for next year. Applications are now open. We wanted to know, you know, where would you place us? Would you have me as a faithful or as a traitor? And equally, Katie, traitor or faithful?
2: Morning, guys.
0: Hold up. Here we go. This is it.
3: Hi, guys. So I think Ed would definitely be a traitor because I think you just fit in. Like, I think people would think Ed is a faithful, but he's actually a traitor. And Katie, I think you'll definitely, if like you were to be in the show, I think you'd be a faithful.
4: Ed, you're a pure snake. 100% a snake.
0: Well. What do you think?
1: Yeah, I'm very confused. You are right. I'm all over the shop. I'd love it so much that I wouldn't care what I was. Do you get me? But like, I don't know.
0: Would you have a problem murdering somebody on the show? Like, would that affect you? Would you be like, oh, I just like ruined somebody's chances of being on the show?
1: I'd like to say no, I wouldn't. I'd be like, it's a game and that's what we're here for. But would my moral compass be a little bit itty bitty in my tummy? Kind of like, oh, I feel a little bit bad. But then I'd be like, move on, let's go. Like, honestly, Owen said to me last night, he goes, Katie, you would be the guy out of the Celebrity Traitors currently. What are you, Katie? Are you a faithful or a traitor? I'm a traitor. Oh, God. Can you picture it?
0: Well, if you did that, then I'd say you'd be terrible.
1: But can you picture it? Like, I'd be pure excited. But then again, I might. You said, Katie, you have a competitive streak like no other. So maybe I'd lock in and I'd go pure, full blown like traitor. I might shock people.
0: Yeah, I mean, I don't know. I can't speak for you. I don't even know what I would be. I'd love to be a traitor, but equally, I don't know. I do honestly think you'd make a good faithful, but I think you would be like to the core diehard faithful. Like, I think you'd be like an inspector.
1: Oh yeah. You know what I mean? 100%. I would be Inspector Gadget.
0: Like, I feel like you'd be the ringleader of the faithfuls. You'd be rounding them into the sitting room, like, just see so and so this morning. You see the way she scratched her chin. Yep. Trainer move.
1: Oh, do you know what? I hate to admit it. You know, you're right.
0: Do you think?
1: Oh no, I think you're right. That's sitting better with me. I actually do feel like, because I pull everything apart, I analyse everything. I actually probably would be a deadly faithful. Sure, come here. Whether you won as a faithful or a traitor, you still won.
0: No, it doesn't matter. It's all about the win. It's the winning in the game, and it matters in the traitors, isn't it?
1: It is the winning, so I'd fit in perfectly.
0: No, she won that. You really don't mind, do you? You're happy.
1: No, I really don't mind.
0: Anyway, lads, if you want to apply, apparently they're looking for all sorts of people. I heard a rumour that they're looking for some Kerry people, genuinely.
1: Oh, I'm from Kerry.
0: No, honestly, there's like a shortage. I think they're like, Kerry folk, hello, like, represent yourselves.
1: Great. Do I have to move to Kerry now for a couple of months to try to get on the show?
0: I don't know, but you think about it, a lot of Cork people were on it this year, so like, it's time for the kingdom.
1: What about County Limerick?
0: What about you? Send them in. Sure, we had Paddy 2 years ago.
1: Oh, we did have Paddy, you know? And I loved Paddy.
0: So now, lads, look, you can apply now. Good luck if you are going for it. Spins Cash Machine. 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
1: 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The Cash Machine will randomly pick a number. 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
17: Hey, guys, in Clare this morning, the Gort Road southbound in Ennis is backed up between the Educate Together School and the hospital. In Limerick, O'Connell Avenue northbound is congested from Mary Eye to the Wolfetone Street Junction. And Roxborough Road inbound is slow from the Roxborough roundabout to the Careys Road Junction.
10: Here's what you need to know.
17: Spin. I'm Padraig. Here's what's happening. Teachers who are members of the ASTI and INTO are to begin industrial action from today in a dispute over pay. Idel Polly from the INTO says teachers have had enough.
18: The little bit of the straw that has broken the camel's back, because we've been asking for a number of things, including a reduction in class size, including extra supports for children with additional needs in our schools.
17: Tomorrow is budget day. Last year, the main social welfare rates increased by €10 and is expected to go up again, but not by as much. Michelle Murphy from Social Justice Ireland says a €15 increase is needed.
14: You know, we've heard the €7.50 figure spoken about. That's of huge concern to us. I mean, that's half of what's needed. Even €10 is not enough.
17: Threshold says it's helped over 20,300 households so far this year as it reminds tenants to know their rights. Its advocacy manager, Anne-Marie O'Reilly, has this advice when dealing with soaring rents.
19: Rent can only be increased by so much. And so again, if someone has received an increase and they think it may not be in line with the legislation, then get in touch with us and we can advise them.
17: In the north, a fresh legal challenge will be heard later in a bid by Garavahi Road residents to overturn permission for an Orange Order march. NECAP are among those who have visited the area to show their support.
20: We're just here in support of the people of Garavahi Road. You know, thought all these days were long past us and try to bring it back out of the box again. So hopefully you see all the crowds out there supporting, and that's what we're here for as well.
17: A new survey shows Gen Z are spending on average €132 a month on nutrition, exercise and supplements. 20% of 18 to 29 year olds have tried ice baths, while 15% practice sleep maxing to try and age better, according to a new study. And Lizzo says she's made peace with backlash she's faced from the public. The singer faced scrutiny after her former dancers accused her of harassment and creating a hostile work environment, allegations which she denies. Lizzo says she's now focused on moving forward rather than fighting people's perceptions of her.
21: You're looking good, you're looking sharp, you've come so far.
22: Righty here, I'm just giving the Gillette Labs razor a go, and it's smooth. 5 long-lasting blades, and it's got a flex disc that adapts to my gorgeous face. Done in no time, then it goes back on its magnetic stand for a finish almost as good as one of mine. Yeah.

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1: Republic of Ireland manager Hamer Halgrimson refused to talk about an allegation of spitting during last night's 1-1 draw with Israel. It's claimed an Israeli player spat at a member of the Irish coaching staff at half-time in Serbia.
2: Absolutely, I didn't sign up for any of us signed up for what we've been enduring for the last 2 weeks.
1: Manchester City face a nervous wait to find out the extent of an injury which forced Erling Haaland off the pitch for Norway last night. The City striker asked to be substituted before limping off during his team's 2-1 defeat against Portugal. And the Ireland under-21s face England at a sold-out Turner's Cross in Cork tomorrow in a bid to qualify for the Euros 2027. Download the Goal app now, your new home for Off the Ball.
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1: Drying up with sunny spells.

0: Guys, we loved doing this so much, we are going to keep it going, all right? When all three songs in the Naughty Threesome featured the same artist, that's your chance to win.
1: But remember, you have to wait until the third song to be sure that you have heard three in a row, and you could be winning some incredible prizes. The minute you hear three songs in a row, WhatsApp us 0877-102-103 with Naughty Threesome, and you could be winning a 100 euro Just Eat voucher, Ticketmaster vouchers, and so much more.
0: Yeah, Just Eat vouchers, nom, I'll take that. There's loads up for grabs, guys, but listen very carefully. We all know the rules. Good. Kicking things off with Neo and Closer, but will there be three songs from Neo here?
2: Closer.

0: off the radio. Sneo and So Sick on Spin. Good morning, guys. 17 minutes past 9. And there you had it. Three songs from the same artist. We had Neo with Closer, Sexy Love, and So Sick.
1: Oh, I love that for a Monday. And who have we got on the line?
0: No one, yes, but we're going to. Let's do it. Ooh, they've declined our answer, our call.
1: Oh, wow. Oh, no.
0: Well, you know what happens there.
1: We move on.
0: We do. We move on. Let's try this one.
1: No way.
0: Let's. Hello?
2: Hello?
0: Hey, Leon, right?
2: Hello? How are you doing?
0: Okay, Leon, turn down your radio there. Turn it down. This is very confusing.
2: I've done.
0: Good stuff.
1: Leon, what are you up to this morning?
2: On my way to work. Well, I'm at work, but I'm on my way to another job.
1: Ah, working on a Monday. Yeah. It's terrible, isn't it?
2: I know. The joys of it.
1: The joys of life.
2: Yeah, that's for sure. That's for sure.
0: Well, Leon, you did hear the three songs from Neo there back to back. So, well done. You have won a prize this morning. Should we find out why you won?
2: Yeah.
0: Go on then. You have just won a €100 Just Eat voucher. Congratulations.
2: Oh, cheers. Very nice.
1: Very nice. No one will be cooking tonight.
2: Perfect. No, there'll be nobody cooking tonight. That's for sure.
1: Well, Leon, thank you so much for listening and congratulations on winning that prize.
2: Thank you very much, guys. Cheers. Have a good day.
1: Have a good one.
0: You too. All right, there you go. That is Leon there working hard. He's a busy man because he's on the way to another job.
1: You really realise, don't you, on a Monday, you're like, oh, everyone is at it. Everyone's at work. Living life. It's the circle of life.
0: Are you having a moment?
1: I'm having a moment. I'm like, you know.
0: I know.
1: It's the 5th of October and they're all off working.
0: Well, you know, aren't we all just like little minions running around this earth?
1: That's what I mean.
0: It's like, oh, Friday, Saturday, Sunday, yay, weekend, and then back to it. We all just get into our cars.
1: What do they call that? They call it a rat
0: race. Boring.
1: Yeah, oh, it is. But
0: isn't it?
1: It's a rat race. It's like a continuous circle of life.
0: Is there more to life than this, lads?
1: Sorry,
0: is there?
1: We are really cheering you up this morning.
0: I mean, seriously. But it's true. You know, even when you like, you go, that's why I love going on holidays, because it's such a break from reality.
1: Oh, it's such an escape.
0: It is. But you know, sometimes when you go to like big cities, like the likes of London, I've never been to New York now, but I can only imagine. But like everybody's up in the morning, they've got their suits on, they're going to work, and it's like working all day.
1: Do you know,
0: it's hard work, isn't it?
1: It is funny that you say that, because when I'm on holidays, I love doing this, and it's such a weird thing to do, so I can't believe I'm saying this. But you know, when you're looking at the locals, like we were in the old town, or if you're walking around, and I'm like, look at all the locals, like, look, they're off to work now.
0: I know.
1: Oh, they're heading home now. Oh, look, your man's just bringing out his bin. I'm such a weirdo.
0: But I'm like that even here in Ireland, because I find like, because we travel early in the morning, and I personally have spotted cars and vans and all sorts of things. But I'm like, I see these people every morning. We're all going to work.
1: Yeah.
0: And then I'm thinking, are they looking at my car and going, there's your man off to work as well? Like, are we
1: just the weirdos that think that way?
0: Maybe, I don't know.
1: Let us know. Are we alone? Are we weirdos?
0: Like, I will say, I always see a specific postman and a van.
1: Yeah.
0: Post.
1: And you're like,
0: does he spot me at all, like, or not?
1: If you're out there, let us know, Mr. Postman. Do you see Ed Roach in the mornings?
0: Do you see anyone in particular, you?
1: Yeah, I always see certain cars that go out of our village, the trucks.
0: Mad, isn't it?
1: Isn't it?

0: Florence Road, 7563 on Spin. We got into a weird conversation about, you know, do we spot people in our morning commute? And lads, we want to know, do you? Like, are there people out there that when you're driving to work, you see somebody? Does anybody stand out for you?
1: You observe more, don't you? I don't know. It's like, obviously, if I was running into town there at 1 o'clock in the day, I'm not looking around being like, oh, look at all the people. But going in at that hour of the morning, I am like, oh, other people are doing this too.
0: Yep. We got a few messages here. John says, I've always spotted somebody at the bus stop. She's a fine looking thing.
1: Bye, John. Bye.
0: Hey!
1: If we weren't thinking, that would sound a little bit creepy.
0: But I guess someone's caught his eye. He's like, gee, she's very good looking, whoever she is.
1: And she's at the bus.
0: Do you know what I mean?
1: John, I say stop.
0: Oh, I'd say she'd say drive on.
1: Yeah, you would. Because you can't stop and ask someone these days, do you want a lift?
0: That's creepy. John and his
1: John,
0: van.
1: Don't take my advice. Don't. Jesus.
0: But if that was a Hollywood movie,
1: it would be normal.
0: It would be so romantic. But in real life, we're like, oh my God, no, we're going to get arrested, John.
1: It's not, because like, I promise you, sorry, this, we're like spiraling, but funny story from yesterday. Not quite so funny, a little bit creepy. My daughter was voice noting me and she's at the bus stop and someone pulled up and goes,
0: maybe it was your daughter he was on about.
1: No!
0: Did John spot your daughter?
1: Well, if that's the case, John, she's 17.
0: Oh no! Oh God.
1: But a guy pulled up in a van and said, want a lift? And I'm on voice note, I goes, who wants a lift? She goes, Mom, I said no. And there was other people at the bus.
0: Oh, wow.
1: Yeah.
0: That's weird.
1: So, John, don't stop. Keep driving.
0: No.
1: Maybe find out where she's from and... No, don't take my advice. Just keep driving.
0: We've another one here. Lads, there's always three women in Limerick. Listen to this. Oh my God, this is so funny. There's always three women in Limerick at around 7 o'clock that always go for morning walk. Why can't I get my words out?
1: Because I'm after stunning you there.
0: I'm like, why have we started this conversation? It's like we're opening up the conversation for like absolute weirdos, aren't we?
1: Yeah, like don't stop at buses, lads. It's not okay.
0: Don't stop. Anyone.
1: Yeah, don't ask anyone, do they need a lift, especially if they're at a bus stop with 20 people.
0: I was on the way home, actually not on the way to work, but I was on the way home from work one day and I was passing just kind of beyond Oola, and I did see a woman thumbing a lift.
1: Oh, does that still happen?
0: Into Limerick City. She was going the other way, she was going back to Limerick, and I just thought, who picks up people these days?
1: You'd be afraid to.
0: But would you? I'd be afraid in case they were the ones that murdered me.
1: Oh yeah, of course.
0: But I think other people would say, geez, she wouldn't know who she's hopping into the car with. But I'm like, no, I don't know who I'm picking up.
1: It's the truth. Like, I don't know, I see it's a tough one, because if I seen a, this seems terrible, but if I seen a woman, no, actually, I don't.
0: You were going to say I'd pick up the woman, but I wouldn't pick up a man. That's what you're going to say.
1: That's horrible on me, isn't it?
0: Yeah, it is. That's terrible. But I was actually thinking, like, this woman was in her 60s, thumbing a lift to Limerick, and I thought, she might look vulnerable, but God knows what she could have in her handbag.
1: Sorry, I'm sorry for laughing. I'm sorry. And obviously, I
0: thought that.
1: You are right. You are.
0: Whatever.
1: I don't pick up hitchhikers anymore.
0: I've seen too many horror movies. Honestly, I've seen too many horror
1: movies. And you know, back in the day, like, it was a done thing.
0: Yeah. I know, we used to do it when we were younger. I remember thumbing into town, like in Mallow. We'd be walking along the roads with our thumbs out.
1: And then the other side of it is people picked you up.
0: Oh yeah.
1: Ah, Jesus, the poor craters, it's raining.
0: And we
1: quick, jump in.
0: I remember me and my mother be running off after the car, then they'd be just a bit down, we'd be running into the car with Maximilian. John.
1: And then it was John. It was John. You'd be like,

0: 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Yes. 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
1: with McDonald's. 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
0: Here's what you need to know.
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3: I'm Padraig. Here's what's happening. Teachers who are members of the ASTI and INTO are to begin industrial action from today in a dispute over pay. Idel Polly from the INTO says teachers have had enough.
4: It's a little bit of the straw that has broken the camel's back, because we've been asking for a number of things, including a reduction in class size, including extra supports for children with additional needs in our schools.
3: Tomorrow is budget day. Last year, the main social welfare rates increased by €10 and it's expected to go up again, but not by as much. Michelle Murphy from Social Justice Ireland says a €15 increase is needed.
5: You know, we've heard the €7.50 figure spoken about. That's a huge concern to us. I mean, that's half of what's needed. Even €10 is not enough.
3: Threshold says it's helped over 20,300 households so far this year, as it reminds tenants to know their rights. Its advocacy manager, Anne-Marie O'Reilly, has this advice when dealing with soaring rents.
6: Rent can only be increased by so much. And so again, if someone has received an increase and they think it may not be in line with the legislation, they get in touch with us and we can advise them.
3: In the north, a fresh legal challenge will be heard later in a bid by Garavahi Road residents to overturn permission for an Orange Order march. NECAP are among those who have visited the area to show their support.
7: We're just here in support of the people of Garavahi Road. You know, thought all these days were long past us, and we've tried to bring it back out of the box again. So hopefully you see all the crowds out there supporting, and that's what we're here for as well. Stand with the people of Garavahi Road.
3: A new survey shows Gen Z are spending on average €132 a month on nutrition, exercise and supplements. 20% of 18 to 29-year-olds have tried ice baths, while 15% practice sleep maxing to try and age better, according to a new study. And Lizzo says she's made peace with backlash she's faced from the public. The singer faced scrutiny after her former dancers accused her of harassment and creating a hostile work environment, allegations which she denies. Lizzo says she's now focused on moving forward rather than fighting people's perceptions of her.
0: This is Spin's Fully Charged.

0: So Olivia Rodrigo, it's called Stupid Song, right here on Spin. And for the month of October, each of us every day are recommending a horror movie that we think you should go watch.
1: Yay! We love a good horror.
0: Today's my turn.
1: And I actually love Ed's recommendations. I'm like, come on, Ed, what have you got for us?
0: Okay, so today I've gone for a little bit of, like, it is horror, but it's like thriller as well. Do you know what I mean? It's one of those ones where you're like, no, go. No.
1: I love a thriller horror.
0: So I've gone for a movie called Don't Breathe. Have you heard of Don't Breathe?
1: No, but I'm putting it in my notes app as we speak.
0: Okay, so you need to, guys. If you haven't seen it, a bit of the trailer. Obviously, trailers don't reveal too much, but this is the vibe.
2: Wait, is he blind?
3: That's kind of messed up to have a blind guy, isn't it? We do this tonight.
4: Who's there? Go!
1: Oh, no. No.
0: Now, the trailer isn't revealing too much, right? Because I don't want to reveal too much. But all I will say is it's about a bunch of thieves that go rob a house. Your man is blind that owns the house.
1: Aww.
0: However, his house is deadly, let's just say. And they may regret
1: wish they never did it.
0: Entering that home.
1: Stop it. So what's called Don't Breathe.
0: Don't Breathe. Can I just say, I remember when it came out, I watched it in the cinema, and it was one of those films where I was holding my breath watching the film. You know when you're like,
1: oh no,
0: you actually don't breathe. You're like, you'll hear me. You kind of get really immersed in it. It's one of those.
1: I love that though, because my favourite genre is thriller. So I love when you mix it up.
0: Yeah. So that's my recommendation. You've never heard of it, no?
1: Never. I've got to come with a good one now tomorrow.
0: It's good. Now they released Don't Breathe 2. Rubbish. Don't even bother is what I would say. But Don't Breathe, the original, is so good. I'm curious to know if anyone's ever seen it. It's very, very good.
1: Okay, I'm going watching it. I actually have three movies now from it that I need to watch.
0: Girl, you need to get on it.
1: I know, I'm very bad for TV. I know.
0: Well, you know what? Halloween is only a few weeks away. Like,
1: I know.
0: I'm going to get to the stage where I'm going to start watching these now every night.
1: I know.
0: Mm-hmm.
1: I know.
0: All right. Let's do it then.
1: Okay, sir.
0: Come with it tomorrow. You're going to have your movie recommendation, yeah?
1: Yes.
0: I'm here for it. Here's Bruno Mars. I just might. It's Spin Southwest. Good morning.

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0: machine. 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
0: 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And guys, that is your lot from us two for today. We are back tomorrow morning, nice and early,
2: waking you up across the southwest. Thanks to everyone that tuned in. Have a good Monday. We're out of here. Toodles.
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23: Here's what you need to know.
24: Spin. I'm Padraig, here's what's happening. Primary and secondary school teachers are starting industrial action today over public sector pay. John Boyle, the INTO General Secretary, explains some of the changes there'll be for primary schools over the next few weeks.
25: In our sector, it's been reported that the biggest impact is probably going to be the teachers won't be out parading the playgrounds before the school bell goes, as has been happening for the last 15 years.
24: Tomorrow is budget day. Last year, the main social welfare rates increased by €10, and it's expected to go up again, but not by as much. Michelle Murphy from Social Justice Ireland says a €15 increase is needed.
26: You know, we've heard the €7.50 figure spoken about. That's of huge concern to us. I mean, that's half of what's needed. Even €10 is not enough.
24: Daniel Kinahan is due back before the Special Criminal Court today. He was extradited from the UAE in August to face charges of directing the activities of a criminal organisation. Spin's court reporter Frank with more.
27: A source has told me that it could cost up to €50,000 to bring Daniel Kinahan to court on any given day, and that is because of the huge security operation that is required.
24: Popular online games are being criticised over how they protect children from harmful content. Australia's online safety regulator found significant gaps in safeguards used by platforms including Roblox, Fortnite and Minecraft. Spin's tech expert Jess says age verification is a huge problem.
28: Young people go on claiming to be older than they are, getting access to higher risk communication features.
24: A study of 160,000 people shows doing jobs around the house improves your mood. People who did tasks like painting had a 27% lower chance of developing depression. And Zach Bryan has broken the attendance record at Gillette Stadium in Massachusetts while wearing a Free Palestine t-shirt. More than 73,000 fans attended the concert on Saturday, weeks after the stadium owner Robert Kraft barred Macklemore from performing there following his pro-Palestine comments. Zach and his band wore the shirts during both nights at the venue.
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24: Republic of Ireland manager Hamer Halgrimsson refused to talk about an allegation of spitting during last night's 1-1 draw with Israel. It's claimed an Israeli player spat at a member of the Irish coaching staff at half-time in Serbia.
31: Absolutely, I didn't sign up for any of us signed up for what we've been enduring for the last 2 weeks.
24: Manchester City face a nervous wait to find out the extent of an injury which forced Erling Haaland off the pitch for Norway last night. The City striker asked to be substituted before limping off during his team's 2-1 defeat against Portugal. And the Ireland under-21s face England at a solo Turner's Cross in Cork tomorrow in a bid to qualify for the Euros 2027. Download the Goalout app now, your new home for Off the Ball.
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0: Hey, it's Emer. First up, this song is getting a revamp.
1: Jolene, Jolene, Jolene, Jolene.
0: It's been reported that before Dolly's passing, she re-recorded Jolene in Welsh. The upcoming single, which is set for release on October 9th, marks the second posthumous release from Dolly, who famously embraced her Welsh heritage throughout her life. And now on to TV, as over the weekend, Dakota Johnson took over SNL and had a very special, unexpected guest.
2: I'm not your therapist, actually. You just show up once a week at my house.
0: And now to the big question. Are Bradley Cooper and Gigi Hadid married? The pair sparked rumours over the summer when they were spotted with matching gold bands. But they were just spotted in Paris, and those gold bands were front and centre. And for more on the hottest trending stories, add Spin to your social feeds.
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3: 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Clear skies ahead. That's the forecast. Find your career at airnav.ie.
24: Highs of 17 degrees today.
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4: Morning, it's Michaela. You are locked into Spin. And this week, epic prize lined up for you. So Adele, you know the song Ain't in LA. She's got that viral pink red hair, her song Nicole Kidman. She's just 10 out of 10. Well, I want to send you to sold out gig in the Three Olympias. Every single day this week, you will win one of her The Baddest Live in Ireland t-shirts. It has a curse word on it. I can't repeat it. And a vinyl. Then on Friday, one of you who qualify are going to go those tickets to her gig. Now, I would like to point out, I don't even have tickets to that gig. That's how hard they are to get. I'll give you more details on how to win soon. But first, let's kick off 10 Spin Hits with Morgan Seatree.

Sienna Spiro, Great Expectation of this spin. We're in the middle of 10 spin hits in a row. And Sienna Spiro, she did win Best New Artist at the VMAs. And most people who win that go on to have massive careers. So I can't wait to see what happens. I wonder if these lads were ever in contention for that. It is Kingfisher, the song that put them on the map. It's killer.

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2: Of course, just before this, you heard Adele ain't in LA. I'm going to be sending you to her sold out gig in the 3 Olympia next year. Honestly, she's going to be playing arenas the following year. But how about new music right now? We have waited to listen to this together and I feel like we're going to love it. It's Audrey Hobart. It's called Sue Me. It's fresh music here on Spin with Michaela.

0: hit music station. And you know I hate talking about Christmas at any stage, but in particular before December. However, I know everyone loses their minds to this. I wish they did dog ones, because then I would buy matching for me and my dog. But you know the obviously late family pajamas that everyone dresses their entire family up to watch the Late Late Show? They go on sale in Penny's today, FYI. And knowing Penny's, they're going to be gone immediately. And also, I doubt anyone from Penny's is listening, but if you are, can you make dog ones? Because I'd wear matching PJs with my dog if you did. Spins Cash Machine. Oh my God, if I was to win Spins Cash Machine, I literally would be buying like matching outfits for me and my dog for everything. She would hate it. However, I would love it. It's like the time I got her a spider costume for Halloween. There's 8 legs in it. Terrified her. Excellent for my mental health though. Well look, we're going to be making the Spin Cash Machine call this Friday. Yes, this Friday. I know we've been making you wait a while, but look, it's so worth it, okay? €312,000 exactly is how much we are giving away, all right? The call will happen just after 3 on Friday, so not that long to go. When it does, you need to answer that call within 5 rings. Please do so. They'll ask you for the exact cash amount. Tell them €312,000 exactly. 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

0: number one hidden music station. And I am very much wondering, is Stella left? You going to give us more? Or is she just going to leave us with this? I can't call her a one-hit wonder because she is massive in America. But what about Europe markets, eh?
1: Are you coming in or what?
0: I would safely say no to her house tour. I would just like her to announce her tour, which has been rumoured for years. Years is a bit dramatic. It's been a few months. But still, Sabrina Carpenter, house tour kicks off. Time spin hits next.
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4: I'm Leah. Here's what's happening. The public service strike is affecting primary and secondary school children. Teachers in the ASTI and INTO unions are refusing to supervise children who arrive early to school or stay late. INTO General Secretary John Boyle says any new public sector pay deal needs to take into account rising living costs.
11: We want to talk about pay because people, including the parents who are listening this morning, whether they're public servants or whether they work in the private sector or whether they're working from home, they're all struggling really, really badly.
4: Online games are being criticised over how they protect children from harmful content. Australia's online safety regulator found gaps in safeguards used by platforms. Our tech correspondent Jess Kelly says there are many concerns.
16: Young people go on claiming to be older than they are, getting access to higher risk communication features, which is a massive concern.
4: Tomorrow is budget day and a package of energy supports is due to be announced. There have been indications it will act to tackle rising home heating oil prices. PwC's head of tax, Pádraig Burke, says the energy measures are likely to be temporary.
17: He called them one-off because they're not permanent. They are meant to actually end at some stage. So they have the fiscal position of the country allows us still to be able to do that.
4: Meanwhile, as I Am wants the government to address the cost of disability in the budget by investing in autism-specific supports. It's calling for €7 million for 7 additional community support hubs. Fiona Ferris, Deputy CEO of Autism Charity, says they have very clear demands.
18: It's an introduction and an acknowledgement of a payment that works towards closing that gap for autistic people and their families and addressing the cost of disability.
4: Fontaines DC have been announced as a headliner for next year's Primavera Sound. The Barcelona Festival is celebrating its 25th anniversary and will take place from the 2nd to the 6th of June. And Gen Z are spending an average of €132 a month on nutrition, exercise and supplements to try live longer. That's according to a new survey by Herbalife. Meanwhile, one in five pink babies born today will live to 150.
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4: Hamer Hallgrimsson hopes that midfielder Finn Izaz will continue his international career. Media reports emerged last week that the Southampton player was considering retirement. Republic of Ireland manager reveals that Izaz found this window particularly challenging.
22: Just being here, that proves it to me that he wants to be with us. He wants to be with us in the Euro finals in 2028.
4: The Ireland under-21s continue preparations today for a massive game in their bid to qualify for the 2027 Euros. They face England at a sold-out Turner's Cross in Cork tomorrow night. Jim Crawford's team are level with Slovakia on 17 points, meaning Ireland must match Slovakia's result in Andorra to get a playoff. Download the Go Light app now, your new home for Off the Ball.
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23: Hey, it's Emer. First up, this song is getting a revamp.
24: Jolene, Jolene, Jolene, Jolene.
23: It's been reported that before Dolly's passing, she re-recorded Jolene in Welsh. The upcoming single, which is set for release on October 9th, marks the second posthumous release from Dolly, who famously embraced her Welsh heritage throughout her life. And now on to TV, as over the weekend, Dakota Johnson took over SNL and had a very special, unexpected guest.
25: I'm not your therapist, actually. You just show up once a week at my house.
23: And now to the big question. Are Bradley Cooper and Gigi Hadid married? The pair sparked rumours over the summer when they were spotted with matching gold bands. But they were just spotted in Paris and those gold bands were front and centre. And for more on the hottest trending stories, add Spin to your social feeds.
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3: 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So you have good taste. We got that at the Radio Awards on Friday, and we're all still buzzing on a high, living our absolute best lives until next week when we all probably forget about it and are in fear again. But look, we're just here to bring you joy and get you through your day. 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

massive amount of joy seeing our very own Ed and Valerie from Fully Charged get bronze for Best Breakfast Show at the Radio Awards at the weekend. I'm telling you, next year it will be gold. They're the king and queen.

from one group of iconic Irish women, Florence Road, to another. Joanne McNally has announced a fourth date for the Three Arena for her tour. That is history-making for any female Irish comic. It's been...

0: What's that? Another song Alex Warren has written about his wife. It's Emerald Eyes, wrapping up 10 Spin hits in a row. And you know I'm Spin's official ticket fairy. Yes, well, I have more tickets for you. So, Adele has released her brand new album called Prima. It is incredible. And we've teamed up with our friends at Universal Music to send two of Adele's biggest fans to her sold-out show in Dublin's 3 Olympia on the 14th of January, okay? So, when you hear the cue to text, you got a WhatsApp 087-711-1038. Every day you will bag yourself her iconic t-shirt that says the baddest beeps are in Dublin. I can't say the curse word, but it is a curse word. Also, you will get that album Prima on vinyl, which I have, and I've played it so much. There are no duds on it. Then on Friday, from the qualifiers, I will be picking a winner and sending you to that sold out Adele gig that honestly, I kind of want to keep the tickets for because I can't get them myself and her live sets look unreal. And coming up, Ultra Natte and Hugh Gale. It's moving to the Sun. It plays next on Spin, your number one hit music station.
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0: This is Spin. So fresh
2: and so cool. Usually this time of year, we're getting along a lot of singer-songwriters, a lot of guitars. I love when we get the random sprinkling of dance tracks. And MK is providing that this year, teaming up with Tristan Henry on vocals. It's called Leaving on Spin. Okay.

0: I fully know what I would spend this on if I could win, right? I'm a big Halloween girl, love Halloween, favourite time of the year. We're in October, we can talk about spooky season. If I was to win this, I would go to Salem, New Orleans, where all of the like voodoo, magic-y, kind of wishy-washy stuff happened. Oh my God. Honestly, I'll be living my best life. Now, unfortunately, I cannot do that because I cannot enter or win, which is due to my career choices. However, you can. Look, we're going to be making that spin cash machine call on Friday. And good news, if you entered it all last week, by the way, you're still in to win. We didn't make a call on Friday, just gone. No, no. We're waiting until this Friday, okay? So, you will get a call just after three. You will have 5 rings to answer that call. Please do so. When you do, you'll be asked for the exact cash amount. Tell them 312,000 euro exactly. Do that and it's yours to spend however you please. And it arrives into your bank account. Tax-free, by the way, so you get all of that money. Now, if you entered last week, you're still in to win. If not, maybe have a check. You have until 3 o'clock on Friday to do so. You can enter via the Spin website. Hit us Google and Apple Pay, or you can text Spin to 57557. 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You do have to be over 18. You are playing across the Galway Network of Stations. Full T's and C's, they're on the Spin website. She just dropped a documentary on YouTube. Well, kind of like a vlog on YouTube. And let me tell you, that girl works hard. Jazzy, Get This Started is on the way on Spin. And I need upbeat songs as per usual. You know me. Another 54 kicks off. 10 Spin Hits next.
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19: Here's what you need to know.
20: I'm Leah, here's what's happening. Primary and secondary school children are being affected by the public service strike. Teachers who are part of the ASTI and INTO will not supervise kids who arrive early or stay late. Adele Polly from the INTO says the current pay increase does not keep pace with inflation.
21: We are taking industrial action today because we have had enough. We've been asking for the government to come to speak to us. We have no pay deal since the 30th of June.
20: Some of the world's biggest gaming platforms are being told to do more to keep children safe. Australia's online safety regulator raised concerns about protections in Roblox, Fortnite and Minecraft. Our tech correspondent Jess Kelly says the EU Kids Act should target those platforms.
22: The EU Kids Act that's being proposed will cover things like certain gaming platforms and AI chatbots.
20: Tomorrow the budget will be announced. In it will be €1.5 billion in tax reductions, meaning more money in people's pockets. PwC's head of tax, Pádraig Burke, says workers should notice a difference.
23: The expectation is that the threshold to get to the 40% rate will rise by about 2,000 from 44,000 to 46,000. I think that's part of a long-term plan to get to at least 50,000.
20: Meanwhile, Minister Norma Foley is pushing for an even greater cut to the cost of childcare than has been reported. Sources told us those with children in full-time care up to second class there would be savings of at least €1,000 a year. It would amount to an effective cap on childcare fees of £550 a month. Joanne McNally has added a fourth date to her run at the Three Arena. She will now perform on Friday the 11th of December as well as the 4th, 5th and 12th. Tickets for the new date go on sale on Friday. And a woman from the Netherlands has been crowned World Porridge Making Champion. Gina Sarberg won the gold in Spurtel at the event, with 30 competitors representing 14 countries taking part. The 28-year-old winner brought her own water from the Netherlands and used the same recipe which helped her claim the title in her home country in July.
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20: Eimear Hallgrímsson hopes that midfielder Finn Izzaz will continue his international career. Media reports emerged last week that the Southampton player was considering retirement. Republic of Ireland manager reveals that Izzaz found this window particularly challenging.
25: Just being here, that proves it to me that he wants to be with us. He wants to be with us in the Euro Finals in 2028.
20: The Ireland under-21s continue preparations today for a massive game in their bid to qualify for the 2027 Euros. They face England at a sold-out Turner's Cross in Cork tomorrow night. Jim Crawford's team are level with Slovakia on 17 points, meaning Ireland must match Slovakia's result in Andorra to get a playoff. Download the Go Light app now, your new home for Off the Ball.
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0: Hey, it's Emer. First up, big news has just dropped. Joanne McNally has added an extra show date. She's set to take over the Three Arena on December 4th, 5th and 12th. Now, unfortunately, those dates are all sold out, but not to worry, she's taken it over on December 11th as well. If that sounds like your cup of tea and you fancy having a laugh, the tickets go on sale this Friday. And now on to movies, as Christopher Abbott was cast as Professor X in the new X-Men in August and revealed he has absolutely no idea what's going on.
2: I haven't read anything yet, so
3: okay,
2: but I'm just.
3: Ask, what can you tell us?
2: It's just nothing. Yeah, I'm not even being coy. It's true. I haven't read anything.
0: Now on to the drama, because do you remember this song?
4: 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Oh, I've never seen anybody do that thing you're doing before.
0: Tones and I was set to be the pre-match entertainment at the Australian National Rugby League Grand Final, but pulled out days before because she refused to sing Dance Monkey. And for more on the hottest trending stories, add Spin to your social feeds.
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28: 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We're also officially, according to the Emerald Radio Awards, Music Station of the Year. So you have excellent taste. However, we did always know that. Now, coming up, I want to send you along to Adela. She is playing the sold out 3 Olympia on the 14th of January. Now, the gig is sold out, so technically the Olympia is sold out. I'm going to be qualifying someone every day this week. Friday, I'm going to give you them passes, but you will get a lovely vinyl bundle and a t-shirt. So, I'll give you more details.

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2: Did you know Nicole Kidman is going to go see Adele when she plays in America to hear her play her song Nicole Kidman? Now, I want to send you to see Adele when she plays Dublin's 3 Olympia on the 14th of January. You're listening now for the cue to text. When you hear it, you got a WhatsApp. It's Spin.

0: very long time, I wondered how this collaboration happened. It is Femi, Irish artist, teaming up with the Kid Laroi, who is a New Zealand artist. How did their worlds collide? Well, thankfully, Femi told us.
1: I just get a call, like, oh, hey, Femi, how are you keeping? You're right. You have to fly to LA in the morning. Kid Laroi wants to meet you, like, do the remix. And I'm still, don't believe it. Until it happens, meet him, don't believe it. Does a verse in front of me, don't believe it. And then came out, and I actually believed it.
0: Spin's Cash Machine. Cash Machine. I'd say them emotions are the same when you are partaking in Spin's Cash Machine. Because you're probably like, am I getting the call? No, I don't believe this. No, this can't be right. And then they go, oh, you've emptied out Spin's Cash Machine. And then hopefully you believe it. Because, like, you know what? You don't want to be like, this is a prank call, and then hang up. Because that would be absolutely horrendous.

0: 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You are playing across the Golan Network of stations. Full T's and C's there on our Spin website. I do wonder, has anyone, like, in Ireland, I assume Americans do, but in Ireland, been like, no, stop the wedding, this can't happen. The bride or groom has done X, Y, Z. If so, I need to know all the drama ASAP. Ash, stop the wedding, plays next on Spin.
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I want to send you to see Adela. You know her from the tracks Ain't in LA, also Nicole Kidman. Well, look, her gig is completely sold out. But to celebrate the release of Adela's amazing new album, Prima, which is 1010, we've teamed up with our friends at Universal Music Ireland to send two of Adela's biggest fans to her sold-out show in Dublin's 3 Olympia on the 14th of January. Just listen out for the cue to text WhatsApp 087711038 and you will be qualifying. You could get that winning goal on Friday. I know. I feel like we need to play a game of Niall Horan dinner party bingo. I said he would bring out Lewis Capaldi at some stage. He did it the other night. I bet you Tucker from Role Model is going to appear as well. High hopes, 3,000's on the way. I'm taking football, but baby, still. Okay, it's not going to happen because she's touring America, but oh my God, imagine Olivia Dean and Niall Horan on stage together. I wouldn't survive it. Baby Steps kicks off 10 Spin Hits next.

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19: Here's what you need to know.
20: I'm Leah. Here's what's happening. Nearly 70,000 primary and secondary school teachers have started industrial action today. It's the latest move in the public sector pay deal dispute. Members of ASDI and INTO are refusing to supervise children outside of school hours. John Boyle, INTO General Secretary, says they'll also be joining a wide strike on October 14th.
21: It's an absolute disgrace that Minister Chambers has allowed this to happen for the first time in 17 years, that he allowed the previous agreement to run out for the first time in 40 years.
20: There's concerns about protections on Roblox, Fortnite and Minecraft. That's according to a new report by Australia's online safety regulator. Our tech correspondent Jess Kelly says the EU Kids Act will do more to protect children online on these gaming platforms.
22: That gaming platforms were not covered. The EU Kids Act that's being proposed will cover things like certain gaming platforms and AI chatbots.
20: Two-thirds of people have experienced depression at some point in their life. That's according to a new National Mental Health survey by Aware. Clinical director there, Dr. Susan Brannick, says mental health issues can really impact people's daily lives.
23: People in the age 18 to 24 are showing higher experiences of depression and anxiety and also feeling more disconnected from people.
20: Temperatures could drop dramatically from tomorrow night. Alan O'Reilly from Carlow Weather explains what will happen.
24: But what the change is really is going to be that on Wednesday during the day and Thursday, the wind chill is only going to make it feel about 7 or 8 degrees at the warmest point of the day.
20: A young breast cancer survivor is urging women to act on symptoms early. Roisin Molloy was 27 and living and working in New Zealand when she noticed a sore lump. She says she felt healthy at the time and wasn't expecting it.
25: It was a huge thing of, you know, how long has this been here and what can I do to maybe help other people to, I suppose, avoid this in the future, because I hadn't been doing regular checks.
20: And Lizzo says she's now focused on moving forward rather than fighting people's perceptions of her. The singer faced scrutiny after her former dancers accused her of harassment and creating a hostile work environment, which she's denied.
26: His family is on the brink of civil war.
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20: Republic of Ireland manager Hamer Halgrimsson hopes that midfielder Finn Azaz will continue his international career. Media reports emerged last week that he was considering retirement. Halgrimsson admits it's been a very challenging few weeks for the Ireland camp.
31: I've given so much credit to the players. They have been absolutely amazing in tough times, and I wish no national team to go through what we have gone through.
20: And Munster will assess players today ahead of this weekend's URC Interpro clash with Ulster. Michael Milne and Dermot Kilcallen were both forced off during Saturday's bonus point win over the Bulls at Thomond Park. Captain Tadhg Byrne is in line to make his first appearance of the season in Saturday's trip to Belfast. Download the Go Loud app now, your new home for Off the Ball.
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32: Hey, it's Emer. First up, big news has just dropped. Joanne McNally has added an extra show date. She's set to take over the Three Arena on December 4th, 5th and 12th. Now, unfortunately, those dates are all sold out, but not to worry. She's taken it over on December 11th as well. If that sounds like your cup of tea and you fancy having a laugh, the tickets go on sale this Friday. And now on to movies, as Christopher Abbott was cast as Professor X in the new X-Men in August and revealed he has absolutely no idea what's going on.
2: I haven't read anything yet, so
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2: 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It's true. I haven't read anything.
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9: We are your number one hit music station. You're locked in with Michaela and I'm Spin's official ticket fairy. Okay, so I've been telling you about this epic prize bundle for the past couple of hours. Adela, she is like the main pop girly at the moment. And every single day this week when you hear the cutest text, I have an Adela prize bundle for you with thanks to our friends at Universal Music Ireland, okay? So I have the iconic t-shirt, which Adela fans will know, and it says, "The baddest beeps live in Ireland," okay? Then there's also the Adela vinyl of her brand new album, Prima, which is 10-10. So when you hear the cue to text, you got to WhatsApp 087-711-1038 to qualify for that. And then everyone who qualifies and bags themselves the t-shirt and the vinyl bundle go into the drawer to get tickets to her sold out gig in Dublin's 3 Olympia on the 14th of January, all right? And I mean draw, not drawer. I won't be putting you in any physical drawers.

0: It's the home of Fully Charged with Ed and Katie in for Valerie and
1: Michaela. Well done on your award, and of course, well done to Breakfast Fully Charged. Got bronze.
2: Woo-hoo. Yeah, well done, Michaela. I hardly saw you on the night. Were you avoiding me or what?
0: A lot of people have said that to me. I don't know where I was, but thankfully, since very little people saw me, couldn't get in trouble. And that's what we want, yeah? Fully Charged back tomorrow from 7 a.m.

0: We're wrapping up 10 minutes in a row. It's Sunny Federa, Becky Hill now. I've been telling you this all morning, but I promise you the Cute Detect is about to play very soon. So, I have tickets to Adela, who is going to be playing Dublin's The Three Olympia on the 14th of January. It's completely sold out, but our pals at Universal Music Ireland have given me two tickets, okay? So, I'll be making that draw on Friday. But you need to qualify in order to be in that draw, okay? And if you qualify each day, you bag yourself her brand new album, Prima, which is 10 out of 10, and the iconic, the baddest Beeps Live in Ireland t-shirt. I have one of them. I wear it all the time. So when you hear the cue to text, you got a WhatsApp 087-711-1038. And I'm just going to say, you'll probably hear it in the next 10 minutes, okay?
1: Spins Cash Machine.
0: Cash Machine. Ah, it's a busy week this Friday. I'm going to be giving you tickets to Adela. This Friday, we're going to be making the Spin Cash Machine call. And it is a record breaker yet again. I know, as I say, we don't like to toot our own horn, but toot toot, yes, it is huge. It is €312,000 exactly, all right? So Ray Foley is going to be making the call this Friday, FYI. It's Ray, not Barry. So it will happen just after three. You will have five rings to answer the call. Please, for the love of everything you hold dear, do so, right? Then you'll be asked for the exact cash amount.

0: 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Now, if you entered it all last week, great, you're still in to win. 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Full T's and C's there on the Spin website. I do love it. Bella Kay is on the way, and the Adela cue to text could be playing just after Bella. Just saying.
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10: 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I have a bad case of just one more itis.
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0: Lanai on Spin, your number one hit music station. And we've teamed up with our pals at Universal Music Ireland to send two of Adele's biggest fans to her sold-out show in Dublin's 3 Olympia on the 14th of January. So, Friday, we will be picking a winner for those tickets, but every single day, we have a lovely Adele prize bundle. You've been listening out for the cue to text. When you hear it, I told you to WhatsApp 087 711 1038. And, Emily, are you a big fan of Adele?
1: You know what? My 11-year-old absolutely loves her. And I wasn't able to get tickets.
0: They sold out so quickly. You've won a prize bundle currently. So you've won the vinyl of her new album, Prima. You've also won the iconic t-shirt that Adele wears, but it does have the B word on it. So I'm assuming you might keep that for yourself then, yeah?
1: I might, or it might go up for Christmas for her.
0: Genius idea. Another genius idea is listening to 10 Spin hits in a row to get you through the rest of your working day. I know. And luckily, we're kicking it off next with Just the Way You Are.
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0: you need to know.
1: I'm Leah. Here's what's happening. Parents with more than one child in college are set to get a €750 discount on the student contribution fee per child. It's set to be announced in the budget tomorrow. SUSE maintenance grants will also rise by 4.5%. These students at UCC told us their thoughts.
2: When there's a lot of the children in college, like, that's a big ask for parents and students themselves. Like, it is very expensive. So it'd be brilliant to have that abolished.
1: Money has been given in the budget to develop a €100 culture voucher for 16-year-olds. They could be used for arts, live music, theatre and cinema. A spokesperson for Minister Patrick O'Donovan says the hope is to roll out the cards at the end of next year. Concerns have been raised about children's safety on popular online gaming platforms. This includes apps such as Roblox, Minecraft and Fortnite. Our tech correspondent Jess Kelly says age verification seems to be a common issue.
3: However, the eSafety Commissioner in Australia has looked at them and has found that the safeguards that are in place are not sufficient.
1: More than half of those aged 55 and over have not experienced depression, compared to 28% of young adults. That's according to a new national mental health survey by Aware. It also found two-thirds of people have experienced depression at some point in their life. Aware's clinical director, Dr. Susan Brannock, says it takes a toll on people's daily lives.
4: Those groups cited a feeling of disconnection as being one of the biggest impacts on their mental health, which is really interesting.
1: There are calls for more accountability at the Department of Social Protection in relation to waste. Recent figures show almost €1 billion worth of social welfare overpayments have yet to be recouped by government. ANT leader Pat O'Dwyer says more accountability is needed.
5: I would write into the contracts of senior civil servants that they have a responsibility to protect the taxpayers' money. And if they don't do their job, there will be a cost to them.
1: And Sue Cleaver says Victoria Wood would be over the moon with the new stage adaptation of Dinner Ladies. The Coronation Street actress is joining the cast playing canteen worker Jean.
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1: Tamer Haldrumsson has praised his players after coming through a tough international window. The boys in green finished a pair of controversial matches against Israel last night in Serbia. The head coach admits that the Israel matches took a toll on everyone involved.
8: Absolutely delighted this is finished. It's taken a toll off.
1: Munster will assess their players tonight ahead of this weekend's URC Interpro clash with Ulster. Michael Milne and Dermot Kilgallen were both forced off during Saturday's bonus point win over the Bulls at Thomond Park. Captain Tadhg Byrne is in line to make his first appearance of the season in Saturday's trip to Belfast. Download the Go Loud app now, your new home for Off the Ball.
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9: Hey, it's Emer. First up, Chance the Rapper is considering a name change, and I'm not gonna lie, I don't know how I feel about it.
10: I've been thinking about the take off the chance. I just want to be the rapper.
9: The rapper.
11: Ooh.
9: Tom Cruise's new movie, Digger, which is his first since the end of the Mission Impossible franchise, has turned out to be a bust so far. On the opening weekend, the film only grossed $8 million in ticket sales and a measly score of 51% on Rotten Tomatoes. This is where it gets a little harsh, because the film critics have been quick to comment, calling it a total flop and the film that people love to hate. And now on to music, as Shakira has broken a major streaming record. Over the weekend, a stadium was built in Madrid called the Shakira Stadium ahead of a live broadcast on Amazon, and she became Amazon Music's most viewed live stream by a female artist. And for more on the hottest trending stories, add Spin to your social feeds.
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7: with AirNav Ireland. Clear skies ahead, that's the forecast. 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
11: We are getting there. We are almost through Monday. And sorry, have you heard about this? Stepping Stone, right? We're running it on spin. It is amazing. It is for an Irish artist who's going to get the ultimate package, right? You're going to get airplay on Spin's playlist. You're going to get an on-air interview, promotion across Spin Social. Also, a development day in Dublin in January. 90 minutes of studio time with a professional sound engineer and a recorded demo, a professionally produced promotional video. And we're going to have practical coaching on music rights, social media, etc. Sounds amazing. 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And you never know, we could be playing you on Spin in no time.

0: It is Finn. We're in the middle of 10 spin hits in a row, and I fear we only have 8 years of this man left. Not because he's dying, hopefully not, but because he has told us.
1: I always said that once I get past 50, I can't see me DJing, man.
0: He has to keep going. 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

0: This is New to Spin.
1: I just love this song. For the title of the song and the lyrics, like, it's so good. I feel like I want to live this way of life. Like, I annoy somebody or something happens, I'm like, yeah, whatever. Sue me. I don't think Irish people really sue each other that much at all. It's very American, but look, we're down for it. It's fresh music from Audrey Hobart. It's called Sue Me. It's Spin.

0: o'clock. It's November. And this year, it's all about making a grow-mitment, okay? So I might not be able to grow a mustache. And if I have one, please, nobody tell me. But I can get involved and I can make a grow-mitment. So maybe your grow-mitment is to join the gym, do whatever. Mine is going to be to get 10,000 steps a day. If you want to get involved, kind of like I am, well, look, you can get involved at Movember.com.
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0: I'm saying this to make myself feel better, but I'm also saying it because it is true. Friday will be here before you know it, right? And why are you, is Friday important? A, it's the start of the weekend. B, it's the day we do the spin cash machine call, okay? So, Friday, just after 3, it is again Ray Foley. So, if you answer that call just after 3 on Friday within 5 rings, which is what you have to do, and he goes, oh, it's Ray Foley, you're free for a chat. Say yes, don't hang up. It is actually Ray doing the call, okay? Then he'll have the chat to you. He will ask you for the exact cash amount. Tell him €312,000. 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I know, we keep spoiling you. Now, as we didn't make a call on Friday, just gone, if you entered it all last week, you're still in to win. 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And if you didn't do it, well, you've got till 3 o'clock this Friday to do so. So how about getting it out of the way, ticking it off your list? You can enter via the Spin website. 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You are playing across the Go Loud network of stations. Full T's and C's, they're on the Spin website. And I know, you've been waiting all day for it. Spin's 93, so the second dose of the day is on the way. Kicking off the Danny Warhols, Bohemian Like You. Catch you tomorrow at 10. Bye.
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25: I'm Leah. Here's what's happening. Thousands of teachers across the country are withdrawing from extra duties. It's part of industrial action starting today. And it's the latest move in a dispute over failure to agree on a new public sector pay deal. Linda Kelly, ASTI General Secretary, explains what the changes look like.
26: For a second level, we'll see changes to there's non-cooperation with Croke Park hours, non-cooperation with meetings outside of school, and non-cooperation with email and phone communication as well.
25: Money has been given in the budget so 16-year-olds can get a €100 culture voucher. It can be used for arts, live music, theatre and cinema. A spokesperson for Minister Patrick O'Donovan says the hope is to roll out the cards at the end of next year. Concerns over children's safety on popular online gaming platforms have been highlighted. Australia's eSafety Commissioner says weaknesses could allow predatory adults to contact children on the likes of Roblox, Minecraft and Fortnite. Our tech correspondent Jess Kelly says it seems to be a common issue.
27: They were initially posed as being like an early introduction to the likes of coding and those problem-solving types of games.
25: It's Dyslexia Awareness Month and schools, workplaces and families are being encouraged to improve their understanding of it. It's estimated up to 20% of people show some signs of dyslexia. Rosie Bissett, CEO of the Dyslexia Association of Ireland, says people's experiences vary.
28: The system is very hit and miss, so it literally depends on what school you happen to go to. Did those teachers have any training in dyslexia?
25: Financial pressure is the largest factor impacting on mental health. A new survey by Aware reveals 2/3 of people have experienced depression at some point in their life. The charity's clinical director, Dr. Susan Brannick, says the prevalence of people experiencing mental health issues has increased.
29: The total number of survey respondents who indicated that they'd never felt depressed, down or hopeless had actually decreased by 10 percentage points.
25: And Joanne McNally will now perform on Friday the 11th of December as well as the 4th, 5th and 12th. The fourth day to her run at the Three Arena will go on sale on Friday.
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25: Tamer Halgrimson has praised his players after coming through a tough international window. The boys in green finished a pair of controversial matches against Israel last night in Serbia. The head coach admits that the Israel matches took a toll on everyone involved.
1: Absolutely delighted this is finished. It's taken a toll out of all.
25: Munster will assess their players tonight ahead of this weekend's URC Inter-Pro clash with Ulster. Michael Milne and Dermot Kilgallen were both forced off during Saturday's bonus point win over the Bulls at Thomond Park. Captain Tadhg Byrne is in line to make his first appearance of the season in Saturday's trip to Belfast. Download the Goal Out app now, your new home for Off the Ball.
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2: Hey, it's Emer. First up, Chance the Rapper is considering a name change, and I'm not gonna lie, I don't know how I feel about it.
3: I've been thinking about the take off the chance. I just want to be the rapper.
4: The rapper.
2: Ooh. Tom Cruise's new movie, Digger, which is his first since the end of the Mission Impossible franchise, has turned out to be a bust so far. On the opening weekend, the film only grossed $8 million in ticket sales and a measly score of 51% on Rotten Tomatoes. This is where it gets a little harsh, because the film critics have been quick to comment, calling it a total flop and the film that people love to hate. And now on to music, as Shakira has broken a major streaming record. Over the weekend, a stadium was built in Madrid called the Shakira Stadium ahead of a live broadcast on Amazon, and she became Amazon Music's most viewed live stream by a female artist. And for more on the hottest trending stories, add Spin to your social feeds.
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5: It is the Naughty Threesome. You're locked in with myself, Sarah Louise, and keeping you company this Monday afternoon, sitting in for Owen Fitz. It's time for the Naughty Threesome. I've got three tracks lined up for you. We've got Deadmau5 in there, Timbaland, and we're going to kick things off with Dandy Warhol's Bohemian Like You. This is the Naughty Threesome right here on Spin.

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2: Sarah Louise here with you this Monday at lunchtime. You can catch the Naughty Threesome with Ed and Katie every weekday from 9 a.m. And here's the best bit when all three songs feature the same artist. That's your chance to get involved and win some fabulous prizes up for grabs, including AirPods, One For All gift cards and Ticketmaster vouchers too. And still to come, we've got Prosper and Alicia Grace plus Coulter and Cat's Eye. They're about to kick off 10 spin hits in a row in just a sec with Animal. Stay right there.
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2: Sarah Louise here, hanging out with you, and there's a massive €312,000 up for grabs in the cash machine paid out this Friday by Mr. Barry Dunn. I'll have all those details shortly, but we're kicking off 10 spin hits in a row with Cat's Eye. 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

Round spin. Michaela Hayes has two tickets to Adele's sold-out show at the Olympia in Dublin on the 14th of January. So make sure you're listening all week for details on how to get your hands on those. We're in the middle of 10 spin hits in a row this Monday afternoon with Florence Road. It's 7563. You're on spin.

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0: 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We have a massive amount waiting to be won by one lucky listener this coming Friday. So are you ready to make some serious cash? Let's go.
1: Spins cash machine. Cash
0: machine. €312,000 is up for grabs in Spin's cash machine to be won this Friday. It is the biggest cash amount we've ever given away. And you could be next to get that life-changing call from Mr. Barry Dunn. I know I'd do anything for that cash right now because driving to the studio today, my gear stick literally stopped working and I wouldn't go into gear. I had to pull over. I was thinking, oh my God, I'm not going to get on air, so I badly need a new car, but I can't enter due to my career choices, but you can. All you've got to do is text SPIN to 57557. 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You know the drill. If Barry calls you, you need to answer your phone within five rings. Tell him that exact cash amount, €312,000. 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Full T's and C's, they're up on the Spin website. Sarah Louise here, hanging out with you this Monday afternoon. More hit music across the Southwest continues with The Weeknd, Alex Warren as well, and Becky Hill next on Spin. Stay right there.
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0: Spin. Michaela Hayes' tickets to see This Girl live in Dublin in January 14th. So make sure you're tuned in all week for your chance to win them. Adela Ain't in LA. She's kicking off 10 minutes in a row. Next.
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3: In Kerry, the Artford Road out of Tralee has a queue between West Court and Mount Dock Manor. In Limerick, Corbally Road northbound is backed up between Corbally Roundabout and Mill Road Junction. And Childers Road eastbound is congested from Clough and GAA to Parkway Roundabout.
1: Here's what you need to know.
3: I'm Leah, here's what's happening. A widespread dispute is causing thousands of teachers to withdraw from extra duties. It's part of industrial action beginning today over failure to agree on a new public sector pay deal. Linda Kelly, ASTI General Secretary, explains what it will actually mean.
4: Non-cooperation with meetings outside of school and non-cooperation with email and phone communication as well. So it will have an impact, and that is the purpose of industrial action.
3: The Taoiseach says tomorrow's budget will deliver on childcare and to reduce fees. They're even considering fee capping and tax breaks for childminders. Speaking on his way into government buildings this evening, Simon Harris said people will be happy on action being taken.
5: Tomorrow's announcement will be an announcement in and of itself, of course, that'll make a meaningful difference to parents in Ireland in 2027, but I think it'll also show the way.
3: Breast cancer rates among younger women have increased by 25% over the past decade. The Irish Cancer Society says younger patients are more likely to experience delays in getting diagnosed. Roisin Molloy was 27 when she got the diagnosis. She says she got it through by taking one day at a time.
6: In the morning, I'd say, okay, I'm feeling a bit stronger today. I'm going to have my bowl of porridge. I'm going to go for a walk with the dog. And if that's all I do today, that's all I do today, you know? So it's just listening to your body.
3: A nationwide awareness campaign has been launched warning against the serious dangers posed by illegal fireworks. Chief Fire Officer with Dublin Fire Brigade, Greg O'Dwyer, says people don't realise the unpredictability of fireworks.
7: These illegal fireworks, they're not coming from some quality control factory. People don't realise they literally go off, the fuses go off much earlier than they're meant to.
3: The warmer than usual weather looks set to come to an end this week. Parts of the country are seeing highs of 20 degrees today.
8: But it will peel back up a little bit for Friday, maybe 15, 16 degrees. The wind will be changing direction, so it won't be feeling quite as cool on Friday.
3: That's Alan O'Reilly from Carla Weather. He says that will change from tomorrow night. And Fontaines DC will headline next year's Primavera Sound. The Barcelona Festival will take place from the 2nd to the 6th of June.
9: And it was cold out there, like the water was splashing up over us like we were in the 100 metre backstroke. You know that weird mix of adrenaline, fear, butterflies and complete focus? I don't know what it is about this training. It just makes me feel part of something more. But yeah, just went for a quick dip last night, you know. The Reserve Defence Forces. Apply now at military.ie.
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3: Tamer Halgrimson has praised his players after coming through a tough international window. The boys in green finished a pair of controversial matches against Israel last night in Serbia. The head coach admits that the Israel matches took a toll on everyone involved.
10: Absolutely delighted this is finished. It's taken a toll of
3: Munster will assess their players tonight ahead of this weekend's URC Interpro clash with Ulster. Michael Milne and Dermot Kilgallen were both forced off during Saturday's bonus point win over the Bulls at Thomond Park. Captain Tadhg Byrne is in line to make his first appearance of the season in Saturday's trip to Belfast. Download the Go Loud app now, your new home for Off the Ball.
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11: Hey, it's Emer. First up, Chance the Rapper is considering a name change, and I'm not gonna lie, I don't know how I feel about it.
12: I've been thinking about the take off the chance. I just want to be the rapper.
11: The rapper.
13: Ooh.
11: Tom Cruise's new movie, Digger, which is his first since the end of the Mission Impossible franchise, has turned out to be a bust so far. On the opening weekend, the film only grossed $8 million in ticket sales and a measly score of 51% on Rotten Tomatoes. This is where it gets a little harsh, because the film critics have been quick to comment, calling it a total flop and the film that people love to hate. And now on to music, as Shakira has broken a major streaming record. Over the weekend, weekend, a stadium was built in Madrid called the Shakira Stadium ahead of a live broadcast on Amazon, and she became Amazon Music's most viewed live stream by a female artist. And for more on the hottest trending stories, add Spin to your social feeds.
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2: 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Clear skies ahead. 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Find your career at airnav.ie.
3: Looks cold, but it's mild.
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0: Happy Monday. Sarah Louise here with you this afternoon. We're about to kick off 10 minutes in a row. There's even more reason to keep listening all week because Michaela Hayes has two tickets to see this girl live at the Olympia in Dublin on January 14th. She's kicking off 10 minutes in a row. It's Adela Ain't in LA right here on Spin.

Slater, Dance on Spin, your number one hit music station. And if you're feeling those Monday winter blues this afternoon, I'm going to play this one for you from Ray. Really loving this one at the moment, and the name says it all, really. It's pure joy. Here's Ray. Joy, you're on Spin. I declare and I decree.

0: Sure, the sun will never settle on your number one hit music station. They're wrapping up 10 spin hits in a row. And just to remind you, there's a massive €312,000 sitting in the cash machine to be paid out this Friday after 3 p.m. I'll have all the details shortly.
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0: 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Ella Langley is up next alongside the brand new one from Taylor Swift. 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
5: In Kerry, Rock Road out of Killarney is slow from the Library to Cluny roundabout. In Limerick, Dock Road northbound is congested from Corbrack Avenue Junction to Shannon Bridge roundabout. And Ennis Road outbound is busy from the Gaelic Grounds to Caird Avon Cross.
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0: James Hype Ferrari on your number one hit music station. It is the home of Fully Charged with Ed and Katie in for Valerie. 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
0: 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There is €312,000 currently sitting in Spin's cash machine to be paid out this Friday. 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Full T's and C's, they're up on the Spin website. Good luck. Jenny and Miley Cyrus still to come. Florence Road 2. They're kicking off 10 spin hits in a row in just a few. With Haven, I Run next.
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12: With Erin Roderan. If you're travelling to this summer's big events, plan ahead at irishrail.ie.
15: In Kerry, the Killarney bypass has a westbound delay from Lewis Road Junction to Cleaney Roundabout. In Limerick, there's a queue on the Dublin Road outbound from Anacotti Roundabout to the Mackey Roundabout, and the Dock Road northbound is congested from Docklands Business Park to Shannon Bridge Roundabout.
11: Here's what you need to know.
15: I'm Leah. Here's what's happening. Thousands of primary and secondary school teachers are engaging in industrial action today. It's the latest move in a widespread dispute over a failure to agree a new public sector pay deal. John Boyle, INTO General Secretary, explains what it'll mean for primary schools.
2: We won't be doing the Croke Park hours that were introduced in the austerity period, so there's 36 of those. We won't be doing the parent-teacher meetings outside school hours or the staff meetings. So they're additional hours that teachers have been giving for free.
15: A nationwide awareness campaign is warning of the dangers posed by illegal fireworks.
16: There are dangers from fireworks for firefighters as well, particularly if fireworks are thrown onto bonfires. They can literally come out of them like projectiles. Very unpredictable. They can head in any direction.
15: That's Chief Fire Officer with Dublin Fire Brigade, Greg O'Dwyer. As Halloween approaches, the initiative aims to emphasise the emotional distress and danger they cause. Embarrassment and shame delayed one-third of people in accessing support for their mental health. That's according to a new survey by Aware, which found over 60% of people have experienced depression at some point in their life. Dr. Susan Brannick, the charity's clinical director, says their aim is to destigmatise mental health issues.
17: Also to work on destigmatising mental health difficulties. So really in Aware, we want to encourage people to ask for help if they feel that they're struggling.
15: It's Dyslexia Awareness Month and schools, workplaces and families are being encouraged to improve their understanding of it. It's estimated up to 20% of people show some signs of dyslexia. Campaigners say misconceptions remain distressing. Dyslexia has no connection to a person's intelligence. Rosie Bissett, CEO of the Dyslexia Association of Ireland, says people's experiences vary.
18: The system is very hit and miss, so it literally depends on what school you happen to go to. Did those teachers have any training in dyslexia?
15: And Andrew Scott is being tipped for Oscar glory. It's after Tom Cruise's latest film appears to have taken a hit with critics and audiences. Andrew from Wicklow is now among the leading contenders for Best Actor for his performance in Elsinore.
19: Yeah, we're good mates, yeah. Look, I'm always there for him, 100%, through thick and thin. And sure, he likes having me around. Anytime he's going out, I'll get the shout, you know? And someday, I'll probably kill him.
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15: Republic of Ireland manager Hamer Halgrimson has been singing the praises of midfielder Jack Moylan. The Cardiff City player became a regular starter for Ireland during this Nations League campaign. Halgrimson hopes that he can continue improving.
22: And now he is almost a national treasure, and everybody's speaking about him. So it's a quick rise for the kid, and I hope he will continue on the same path.
15: Man City face a nervous wait to find out the extent of an injury for Erling Haaland. The striker has to come off during his team's 2-1 defeat against Portugal. And Leinster have been given a boost as Jameson Gibson-Park has returned to training. The scrum half missed the first two URC fixtures of the season with a groin injury. Download the Go Light app now, your new home for Off the Ball.
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25: Hey, it's Emer. First up, Jessie Cave, who played Lavender Brown in the Harry Potter series, has had a little bit of a career change. She's revealed that she was sick of doing guest appearances at conventions and has decided to turn to OnlyFans to sell videos of herself brushing her hair. She also spilled saying that she's made more in 1 year of creating content on the platform than she has in her entire acting career. Now on to movies, as Avengers Endgame is once again the highest grossing movie ever. The movie has overtaken Avatar, drawing in a global total of $2.9255 billion, where Avatar brought in $2.9237 billion. And now on to the drama, as Kim Kardashian admitted that she feared she'd ruined her TV show All's Fair after the first series was called the worst television drama ever made. She spilled saying, "I didn't realize that in the film business as well, you get so much criticism." And for more on the hottest trending stories, add Spin to your social feeds.
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15: Hey, it's Sarah Louise here, sitting in for Owen Fitz this afternoon on Drive. Hope your Monday's going well. I'll have all those cash machine details for you very shortly. How you can bag yourself €312,000 this coming Friday. We're going to get stuck into 10 spin hits in a row to kick off the 5 o'clock hour with Haven and Caitlin Oregon. It's I Run on your number one hit music station. Coming

It's Spin, the home of Fully Charged, with Ed and Casey in for Valerie. They're back tomorrow from 7 a.m. with the name game and some fab new prizes up for grabs. Right now, though, we're continuing 10 minutes in a row with Disco Lines. It's No Broke Boys. You're on Spin.

Not gonna lie, I had to Google this one when I saw the song called Nicole Kidman. I thought surely the actress, and yes, Adela named it after her because she's a massive fan. How wholesome is that? It's Adela, Nicole Kidman on your number one hit music station. It's Spin.

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0: Jazzy, get this started. Brand new to spin. All those cash machine details on the way shortly. How you can bag yourself €312,000 in the cash machine this Friday. And the incredible Stella Lefty continuing the hits across the Southwest with Boston next. Stay right there.
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3: In Kerry, there's a queue on the Killarney Bypass southbound from Lewis Road Junction to Cleaney Roundabout. In Limerick, Roxburgh Road outbound is slow from Carey's Road Junction to Roxburgh Roundabout. And the Ballysimon Road westbound is backed up between the old Ballysimon Road Junction and Tipperary Roundabout.
4: 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We got the dream team. 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
6: 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Wait! Please name it. I'm dying here. Name the instrument I'm trying to describe to you.
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6: That's it. Jesus.
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11: Turn it up. Just

You're on Spin. Sarah Louise here, hanging out with you. Hope you're having a lovely start to the week. And I know what would make it even better, winning two tickets to see Adela in Dublin on January 14th. Michaela Hayes has your chance to win them from 10 a.m. It's Clementine Douglas. It's Trust. You're on Spin.

0: 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You're on Spin, and this Friday could be your lucky day. 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
0: 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Somber on that class track from Hugel, still to come. Sienna Spira's latest one as well, after Femi is kicking off 10 Spin hits in a row. Next, stay right there.
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12: Now.
13: I'm Leah. Here's what's happening. The ASTI says the government is completely out of touch when it comes to the struggles teachers are facing financially. It comes as nearly 70,000 teachers have started industrial action as part of a public sector dispute over pay. ASTI General Secretary Linda Kelly insists there's been no meaningful discussion or proposals yet.
14: And what we clearly have in terms of the workforce and for our own members in teaching, that teaching pay has fallen behind inflation this year.
13: The so-called culture card had been taken off the table for the budget and put back on again. It would give young people €100 to spend on arts, concerts or cultural events. Speaking on his way into government buildings this evening, Taoiseach Simon Harris says it's on the cards.
15: Culture card is not dead in the water, so just to be clear, the culture card is a good idea.
13: Greater understanding of dyslexia in schools and workplaces is being encouraged. It comes as part of Dyslexia Awareness Month. Up to 1 in 5 people are estimated to show some signs of the learning difficulty. Rosie Bissett, CEO of the Dyslexia Association of Ireland, says things often improve for young people after school.
16: Ironically enough, if you manage to get through it and get out of Leaving Cert and get into college further or higher education, things tend to improve significantly.
13: People are being warned of the physical and emotional harm caused by illegal fireworks ahead of Halloween. A national awareness campaign was launched today, reminding the public of the potentially life-changing injuries. Chief Fire Officer with Dublin Fire Brigade, Greg O'Dwyer, says there are alternative activities for people who want to see fireworks on Halloween.
16: You don't need to go to illegal fireworks or have illegal fireworks, because there are so many organised events run by the local authorities and community groups now.
13: And Anne Hathaway says she still considers herself to be a baby producer and loved learning from others on the series of Verity. She stars in the Colleen Hoover film adaptation alongside Dakota Johnson and Josh Hartnett.
17: I signed up to do this movie because I wanted to work with Michael Showalter again, and I was so excited that he was going to get his chance to kind of make his mark in this genre.
13: It's out in cinemas now.
18: So, I guess our singing isn't the only thing on fire today.
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13: Republic of Ireland manager Hamer Halgrimson has been singing the praises of midfielder Jack Moylan. The Cardiff City player became a regular starter for Ireland during this Nations League campaign. Halgrimson hopes that he can continue improving.
23: And now he is almost a national treasure. And everybody's speaking about him, so it's a quick rise for the kid, and I hope he will continue on the same path.
13: Man City face a nervous wait to find out the extent of an injury for Erling Haaland. The striker asked to come off during his team's 2-1 defeat against Portugal. And Leinster have been given a boost as Jameson Gibson-Park has returned to training. The scrum half missed the first two URC fixtures of the season with a groin injury. Download the Go Light app now, your new home for Off the Ball.
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24: Hey, it's Emer. First up, Jessie Cave, who played Lavender Brown in the Harry Potter series, has had a little bit of a career change. She's revealed that she was sick of doing guest appearances at conventions and has decided to turn to OnlyFans to sell videos of herself brushing her hair. She also spilled saying that she's made more in 1 year of creating content on the platform than she has in her entire acting career. Now on to movies, as Avengers Endgame is once again the highest grossing movie ever. The movie has overtaken Avatar, drawing in a global total of $2.9255 billion, where Avatar brought in $2.9237 billion. And now on to the drama, as Kim Kardashian admitted that she feared she'd ruined her TV show All's Fair after the first series was called the worst television drama ever made. She spilled saying, "I didn't realize that in the film business as well, you get so much criticism." And for more on the hottest trending stories, add Spin to your social feeds.
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25: How are you? Sarah Louise here, keeping you company this Monday evening. A fully charged with Ed and Katie have 2 tickets to see Robbie Williams in Thomond Park next July. 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

Spin. Sarah Louise here, hanging out with you this Monday evening. I hope you're having a lovely one so far. I'm sitting in for Owen Fitz, and we're continuing. 10 spin hits in a row. 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

Coulter Trapped on your number one hit music station. Sarah Louise here hanging out with you. It's the home of Fully Charged with Ed and Katie in for Valerie. They're back with you tomorrow from 10 a.m. The name game was won last week, but they've more prizes and up for grabs. We're continuing 10 spin hits in a row with Harry Styles. It's American Girls on Spin.

0: Woo Man on Spin. Just to remind you, there is a massive €312,000 sitting in Spin's cash machine, ready to be won by you this Friday. The clock is ticking. Just a few more days to go. I'll be giving you all those details in just a few. Sarah Louise here, playing more hits across the Southwest in just a few. Still to come, I've got some Prospa and Cat's Eye. Stay right there.
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0: Danny L. Harrell and Dua Lipa, Two Hearts on your number one hit music station. Sarah Louise here, hanging out with you this evening. Now let's talk all things cash.
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22: Welcome on into the madhouse. Here we are now.
23: Good evening, gorgeous. How are you getting on?
22: Not too bad. How was the hour off, by the way? Just in case anybody, somebody did text in to say happy birthday, Faye, belated Faye. They actually did.
23: Happy birthday to the birthday girl.
22: Happy birthday to the birthday girl. So you're 28 now, right?
23: Yeah. Oh, I was just going to say, guess my age, lads. That would have been a nice little
22: so
23: fun.
22: So you're
23: little
22: now
23: game.
22: Now you are old and decrepit like myself.
23: Jamie. And also,
22: no,
23: you
22: I'm
23: never,
22: in this as well.
23: You never tell anyone a woman's age. Have you not learned that at this stage?
22: You maybe you're right, you know what I mean? But it's done now. Happy birthday.
23: Thanks, Jimmy. You're after telling the entire nation
22: sorry.
23: And the Southwest region my age. Lads, this is an offence, surely?
22: I'm sure if I googled your name, it'll come up anyway. big show tonight. Look, we're giving away a laptop with the secret sound. We'll give you a little bit more details on that later on.
23: Yes, you want to talk about unpopular opinions.
22: It's my favourite part of the show.
23: You
22: not
23: love a
22: so
23: scrap.
22: Popular opinions. It seems like I'm on that type of buzz today.
23: Oh, you're right. Yeah, someone let you out of the cage.
22: Not so popular opinions. If you have any, 087 711 1038. We'll get to this after Malcolm

0: Dave System, Afraid to Feel on Spin. You're with Jamie and Faye this evening. I want to bring back a little segment to the show. Not so popular opinions. Ooh. This is basically just an excuse for me to get things off my chest half the time, I feel.
1: He likes to bitch. And this is the segment of the week where it gives him that space. That safe space. This is what the therapist said he needs, lads. So let him off.
0: I don't remember him particularly saying that I had to do it on the radio. He did say, you know, get it off your chest. But no one wants to listen to me otherwise, Faye, you know?
1: Jamie, hit us off with a not so a popular opinion.
0: This is the thing, right? I was listening to a radio segment a couple of days ago. And it's been sitting on my mind over the last couple of days. People arguing over coffee, okay? Now, I have this huge thing with coffee and coffee drinkers, okay? I don't know what it is. There's something that boils down deep inside of me.
1: Everyone as we speak.
0: Oh, when you know when people say, well, people have their preferences when it comes to the beans and the coffee machines and all of this type of crack.
1: Yeah.
0: And my brother went down. He got like one of these little fancy coffee machines. It all tastes the same. People going on about, oh no, this coffee is unreal. This one's better than that one. No. It all tastes the same.
1: No, I do not agree with that at all. I have someone as well who made this debate with me recently. And no, absolutely not. You obviously, are you a coffee drinker?
0: No, I'm not.
1: Well, but
0: I've drank coffee in my lifetime.
1: Like, yeah, but you haven't a leg to stand on if you're not a coffee drinker. If you're a coffee drinker, you know exactly the taste between different coffees. You don't drink coffee.
0: No, but here's the thing, right? We have a coffee machine in the office, but you'll still see people going outside to get their coffee. It all
1: because
0: that machine in the office.
1: Shite in the
0: no,
1: office.
0: No, that machine in the office is the same as any other over-the-counter coffee you're going to get elsewhere.
1: I'm telling you, it's not. Jamie, now don't make me get angry.
0: Do you have any not so popular opinions you want to share with me?
1: It's only 8 minutes past seven.
0: We can keep this going.
1: I think the Irish obsession with tea is over-exaggerated off that coffee thing. I feel like old Ireland loves tea, but like I don't think tea is like a now an Irish thing. I think it's now onto bloody matchas and all this shite.
0: I would kind of agree with you. Do you know this whole thing, and I'm not going to get into it, but like people are like, oh, do you like a Barry's tea or a Lion's tea? Mm. They all taste the same too.
1: Yeah.
0: They are all the same. They taste like maybe a minuscule difference between them.
1: Now, I'll say I'm not a tea drinker. So, yeah, I agree because I'm not a tea drinker. If I was a tea drinker, I'd probably debate you on that. My last one here, okay, is the hate that Irish radio gets is not warranted. Some particular shows do feed into the whole thing, but I think there's a lot of incredible shows out there that are not warranted the hate they get.
0: Interesting.
1: Jamie, you can't disagree with me on that opinion.
0: On that note, not so popular opinions. What is your not so popular opinions? If you want to share them with us, 087-711-1038. We'll jump back to this in a moment after Irish music from Amble the Swell. Jamie and Faye on Spin.

0: Slater, brand new Chanel. It's Spin with Jamie and Faye, and this is what we're doing.
1: Not so popular opinions.
0: Not so popular opinions. Some of them I feel like could be tearing us apart.
2: Some of them are, but I will stand by my unpopular opinions. And one of them is that if you, when asked, do you mind where we eat? And you say, oh no, I don't care, I'm easy. You automatically lose the right to then complain about the food.
0: Yeah, I would agree with that too.
2: You know?
0: Yeah.
2: Or if you end up going somewhere that you're not actually happy with the menu, you can't give out because you said you're easy.
0: But what if you tell them to pick a good place and they don't?
2: I think
0: the grey area.
2: Yeah, that's a grey area. I think that's very hypothetical, Jamie.
0: My not so popular opinion, I was going off at coffee drinkers there a few moments ago. I was saying I don't get this whole coffee culture thing and people going out, they love their different beans and the way it's roasted and the temperature of the bean.
2: Hater.
0: I was saying we have a coffee machine in our office, yet you'll still see people going out to buy a coffee.
2: Yeah, because it's shite.
0: No, it all tastes the exact same.
2: No, it doesn't. Anyone who's a coffee drinker will agree with me. Coffee tastes different.
0: We got this voice note in.
3: I have to say, it doesn't matter the brand, it doesn't matter the machine. If it comes from one of those little pods that you stick in the top, every single one of them tastes exactly the same. Coffee's coffee.
0: Coffee is coffee. There you go.
2: Who said to send that in?
0: Unknown sender.
2: Oh.
0: He's actually called Funky Duck.
2: Funky Duck.
0: On WhatsApp.
2: I disagree with you, Funky Duck.
0: We got this in as well.
4: I can actually confirm that the coffee from the machines in Centra.
0: Yeah.
4: Actually does taste completely different to the coffee from machines in other shops.
2: Thank you.
4: And belated happy birthday, Faye.
0: Oh! We had
2: Thank you.
0: It sounds like a spokesperson from Centra was like, I'll text this in and hope that it falls right under the radar.
2: We need one from Supervalue now or something. But no, I agree. What is the Centra coffee again? It's called, is it Frank and Honest?
0: Oh, I think,
2: the Centra?
0: They are in some of the garages as well.
2: Very good coffee, let me tell you. Just the coffee in our office is pretty crap.
0: Well,
2: You don't drink coffee though, so you can't.
0: Maybe
2: like,
0: I can't complain, but it all tastes the exact same. I will say, dark chocolate is horrible.
2: Oh no, I like dark chocolate.
0: People are like, oh, well, it's better for you. It's good for you. I'm like, I'd rather just not eat chocolate at all.
2: Well, so when I'm trying to be good, I will eat dark chocolate instead because I'll eat less of it. Another thing, okay? Tea doesn't make everything better. You know the way sometimes you'll go over to Nana's house or someone's house, like it's usually older people, and a cup of tea now will solve all your problems. No, it doesn't.
0: I would say
2: it solves nothing.
0: It maybe 40% of it, though. It helps. It helps set the mood.
2: I don't even like tea. Who likes tea?
1: Not so popular opinions.
0: That certainly is one. Who likes tea, said the woman herself. If you have a not so popular opinion that you do want to share with us on the show, 087-711-1038. On top of that,
2: yes,
0: a brand new laptop.
2: The secret sound is back, still very much secret. Get those guesses in to 087-711-1038.
0: More details on the way on Spin.

0: McVicker Show of the House on Spin with Jamie and Faye. A couple of minutes ago, we were playing a game of...
1: Not so popular opinions. Unpopular opinions. Sorry, I pronounced that wrong. Unpopular opinions.
0: Now, Anton had sent us in this voice. Now, have a listen to this, okay, if the mouse wants to work for me for a moment.
2: I'm going to get a big boo for that, but look, I don't particularly think that pints of Guinness are more creamy or something than Donegal or Kerry. They're as creamy as it gets in my local folk. So, but anyway... Now everybody will agree on that one.
0: I also love the fact that he gatekept the name of the pub at the end. You know
1: yeah.
0: What I mean? So how are we supposed to know?
1: I also have actually never heard that.
0: I've never heard that being a thing
1: who
0: either.
1: Says this?
0: Is this a thing? Jess enters in this voice note as well.
3: You know the way they have laws about like alcohol restrictions?
0: Mm.
3: I feel like they should have that about chocolate as well, because when it's 7 o'clock on a Monday night and I haven't had my dinner yet, there's no control in me, honestly. I'd love them to say... No, you're not allowed to have chocolate, just to take the decision away from me.
0: While I agree with you, I would rather they kept selling it because I need that, you know?
1: There's enough restrictions in place.
0: Not so popular opinions. 0877 11 1038 if you want to contribute. On the other hand...
1: It's the time of the day where we hopefully give someone away an Acer laptop. Guys, there's still time to get those guests in to 0877 11 1038. And this is a reminder of what the sound is.
0: Mm. Now, all incorrect guesses, you can find them on the Spin website. It's getting close to that time now where I feel like we should start maybe putting out a few little clues.
1: Hints. Like Easter eggs, like Taylor Swift does when she's about to drop an album. Keep Spin loud and maybe you might get a clue in just a bit. 087 711 1038, that is the number to text.
0: Yes, and this is the sound one more time for a brand new laptop. Jamie, press the button again. 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

0: to the secret sound.
1: It's the sound that's been wrecking everyone's head. The secret sound. Jamie, play that sound for us if you wouldn't mind. You're too kind.
2: It's crazy to think that just by guessing that you could get your hands on a pretty decent laptop.
1: A very bougie Acer laptop is up for grabs, guys. We're going to be making that call now in just a couple of seconds. It's been wrecking everyone's heads. No one has a clue yet what it is. Few guesses have been close, but obviously we can't tell you which ones there.
2: I think we'll get to the point that we will start saying it, because you know, like, listen to it one more time. Check out all the incorrect guesses online, and if you feel like you have something, 0877111038. Dermot's on the phone. How are you, man?
3: I'm good.
1: Dermot, what are you up to?
3: I'm doing a big Whopper batch cook at the minute.
1: Oh, a batch cook, is this?
3: Oh yeah.
2: What are we cooking? What are we cooking up in the kitchen, Dermo?
3: Right, we've got everything here kicking off. We've got 10 sausages there. We've got 2 pounds potatoes. Mince is going. So bangers and mash and tacos.
1: Jesus.
3: So it's just,
1: that's a lot of
2: we're
1: food.
2: We're coming to your kitchen after the show, Dermot. That's what we're going to do.
1: Is this a meal prep thing now that you're doing? Is this?
3: Yeah, it is. Oh, no, but it's not for tonight.
1: I was wondering.
2: Fair play to you now if you're getting through all of that one night.
1: Fair play to you. Anyways, come here. Dermot, has the secret sound been wrecking your head?
3: Well, the Garmin one was. What was the sound of that one? I can't remember.
2: I can't remember. There's been way too many of these now. But what we'll do, Dermot, is we'll play this for you one more time, okay? Here it is.
3: Please.
2: The floor is yours. What do you think it is, Dermot?
3: I had too many things in my head.
2: Go on, lock one in, because you never know.
3: Pouring Skittles. I don't know.
2: Say that again. Pouring Skittles, you say?
3: Yes.
1: Okay, let's see if it's pouring Skittles, if that's what the sound is. Let's see, Jamie.
3: Yeah, it's not.
2: Jesus, Dermot, it's not a great guess, though.
1: Dermot, keep guessing. You're not too far off it.
3: Okay.
1: Enjoy your mince. Good luck.
3: And you too.
2: Thanks, Dermot. Go on.
1: That's a prime example of it. You know when someone says something to you and you're like, enjoy your food, and you're like,
2: you too.
1: You too. It's like, yeah, well, I don't have any food in front of me, but thank you.
2: Not if we go to Dermot's house after the show, yeah?
1: Cooking up a storm. I'm glad to hear that it's batch cooking he's doing and not cooking for tonight. It would have been stuffed. Anyways, lads, the secret sound still very much secret. Keep getting those guesses in to 087 711 1038. It could be you.
2: Yeah, it could be. This is the sound. And we could call you just after 8:30.

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5: The gossip. Let's hear what's going on.
0: Woo! Oh, the one and only whimsical Ian Marpanico is in. Hello, hello, hello.
6: Hello.
7: What is going on in the world of showbiz and entertainment, Emer?
6: We're going to start it off with Harry Potter.
7: Okay.
6: Taking it back to a time, I think it was like the fourth or fifth movie, whenever Lavender was in it. She was...
0: Lavender Brown.
6: Yeah, Lavender Brown. Ron's girlfriend.
0: Yo.
7: I wouldn't know her name. No. I remember
6: she was
7: a girlfriend.
6: Such an iconic character. Like, she was just wanted to be in his skin the whole time.
0: Wasn't she more of a background character? Now, mind you, I'm not a Harry Potter fan. I think it was one of the most boring series of movies, franchises. Yeah.
6: In The Goblet of Fire, she was kind of one of the main characters in it because she kept, like, sidetracking Ron. But anyway, the girl who plays Lavender Brown.
0: Yeah.
6: She hasn't been getting any gigs. She's gotten no gigs since acting in Harry Potter. She's been going to them and said, you know what? What am I meant to do now?
0: Wait, so she, even after being in a series or a franchise that big, she's got nothing. Does she do the comic cons and things like that?
6: She did the comic cons. She did like all the conventions. She got sick of them because she said that the fans were a little bit stalkerish.
7: I can imagine.
0: Yeah, well,
7: Harry Potter, Lord of the Rings, Game of Thrones, all of the above. They're very clingy.
0: Yeah.
6: So she was just kind of sick of that. She wanted to work for herself. And whenever you want to work for yourself these days and age, what do? You go to OnlyFans.
0: Oh, I was going to say become a builder or something.
7: Yeah,
0: but okay,
7: become
0: close
7: an
0: enough.
7: Accountant.
6: No,
0: wait,
6: Jane.
0: So this lady, is she doing like Harry Potter cosplay or what's going on?
6: No, she's not doing Harry Potter. It's even weirder than that.
0: Okay.
6: She's brushing her hair.
7: What?
6: She's brushing her hair, she's plaiting it, she's just doing that the whole time and...
7: Recording herself doing it.
6: Yeah. Like, people want this. This is what people want.
7: Sign me up.
0: Do people have a thing for people brushing their hair?
6: If people have a thing for anything, Jamie.
7: There seems to be.
0: Like you've investigated this market, Emer.
6: Well, you know what? Times are tough and then you turn to doing whatever.
0: Hey, Jesus. It's a therapy session here, lads.
7: Let's do this, guys. I would have no problem. I had this conversation with someone recently. I would have no problem selling feed pics.
0: Really?
6: Funny you said that because a girl popped up on my TikTok and she was selling her hair. So people were requesting for like locks of her hair and she was selling that at like 1500 quid each. I 100% would
0: do that.
6: I don't
0: know about sending like a physical item to someone, like especially of your
6: care.
0: DNA.
6: I would not care.
7: I wouldn't care. But I will say, would I want to know what it's being used for? No, that's where the lines draw. You know?
6: Well, yeah, and that was kind of her argument as well. She said that, like, you know, I know what they're being used for, but I kind of turned a blind eye. I have three kids at home. And she's actually earned more money by doing this than she ever did acting.
0: Hardly. Wow.
6: She did.
0: Harry Potter franchise.
6: Yeah.
0: So what?
7: That's wild.
6: I think she earned 15 grand in 1 month.
7: What?
0: Okay.
7: Sign me up, buddy.
0: Now I'm interested. So does she be in these videos like, oh, Gryffindor.
6: No, not at all.
0: Okay.
6: No, she's wearing skimpy pajamas, but like they're not that skimpy, you know what I mean?
7: Yeah, she's just
6: brushing her hair. She's literally just brushing her hair and people are like, oh my God.
0: Well, wow. I'm going to have to take out another 15-day trial to check it out just to make sure. Entertainment Emer, thank you for coming in. There is easier ways to make money now. The cash machine is locked and loaded. bit of a hard sell now, lads, I know. 312 grand. Details on the way after Gavin James here on Spin with Jamie and Faye.

0: Eyes of Grace, Bloodstream on Spin with Jamie and Faye. Just after 8 o'clock on the show, we're giving you the chance to win tickets.
1: Yes, to tomorrow. Yes, it's one half of the Chemical Brothers and Aurora. I find it so hard to say that.
0: Aurora is Aurora. A hard one to say, yeah.
1: Yeah, we had them on the show actually a couple of months back. They're absolutely incredible. So we want you to tell us something that you're doing tomorrow.
0: It's a play on words. They're called Tomara. Obviously, Dublin people say Tomara. What are you doing tomorrow? 087-711-1038. Come on, have a chat. Win free tickets. They're taking over the National Stadium on the 24th of October. And if you want them, you know what to do.
2: Spins cash machine. 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
0: machine. Yes. 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
1: All you need to do, guys, is text SPIN to 57557. 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Answer the phone within the first five rings. 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
10: Right, so tomorrow. They're a brand new group. It consists of Tom Rowlands from the Chemical Brothers and Norwegian singer Aurora. They're taking over the National Stadium in Dublin on the 24th of October. We've got tickets on the table.
11: Yes, we have two tickets to give away. We want to give them away. All for just telling us something that you're doing tomorrow.
10: Tomorrow, what are you doing tomorrow?
11: I think you can go south side or north side. They both sounds like
10: no,
11: tomorrow.
10: No, south side would say... Tomorrow. What are you doing tomorrow, Greg?
11: Yeah, but
10: tomorrow, north would be like, Tamara, what you up to?
11: You're the dub, so you know better than me. Anyways, guys, bada bing, bada bung, just tell us what you're doing tomorrow. Text us to 087-711-1038. It's very, very simple. And then we just give you the two tickets, okay?
10: It really is as easy as that.
11: Yeah, it could be, you know, what are you doing? Brushing your teeth tomorrow? Having some dinner? Lads, I don't need to spell it out for you, do I? 087-711-1038.
10: On the meantime as well, if you're thinking to yourself, I want something a bit more practical, a laptop with the secret sound, mm-hmm. We'll give you details in about 10 minutes' time. Yeah. It's Fontaine's DC right here on Spin.

0: I bloody shed a tear. Sienna Spyro would spin with Jamie and Faye.
1: So, big, big news, Jimmy. Oh. Yes, we love a statistic here and spin. No, all jokes aside, okay. Dublin City has been listed as basically the best city in the world, the sixth best city in the world.
0: Picasso, I like it.
1: Mm-hmm. Yes, okay. So there is a bit of a catch, though. It's been listed as the sixth best city in the world, the ninth best city in the world for environment.
0: Okay.
1: 58th best city in the world for governance.
0: Okay.
1: Now, let's not get into the politics of that. 12th best city in the world for economics, but this is the catch, 70th best city in the world for quality of life.
0: Well,
1: how can it be voted as the 6th best city in the world, yet the 70th best city in the world for quality of life? Does that mean that it's like great crack to come and visit?
0: Yeah, but get out.
1: But get out, yeah. If you're going to choose to actually live there.
0: I would imagine so. But even I was thinking today, there was a couple of American tourists taking pictures outside the pub across the road from the Spin studio earlier on. And I was thinking to myself, if I was recommending an American tourist to do anything while they're over here, I actually don't know what I would tell them to do other than go to a few pubs.
1: I know.
0: Do you know, like,
1: I know.
0: You can go, you can do like the Book of Kells, you can do all of that.
1: Viking Splash.
0: Viking Splash, yeah.
1: Yeah, I know. So basically then, what would you take a guess as? I have the list here, but what would you say is this the first best named city in the world?
0: I'm going to say Sweden or Denmark.
1: No, it's New York.
0: New York?
1: Yeah.
0: As the best city to live in the world. Their rent is worse than ours.
1: I know. Well, no, this is just for the best city in the world.
0: I suppose it's the city that never sleeps, isn't it? Yeah.
1: So it was New York named as the best city in the world, following was London, then Paris, Seattle, and then San Francisco for the best city. Now, I don't have the list for the economic rating, do you know what I mean? But yeah, so Dublin was named the sixth. Like, that's pretty good.
0: Sixth, yeah, but it's weird. Like you said, 70th best for quality of life, but sixth for a bit of crack if you're coming over to Temple Bar.
1: Like, I'd like to know what is the best city in the world for, like, quality of life. And, for affordability. Like, what? Like, because they always say, like, oh, Jesus, you know, Sweden is great for quality of living, but like it costs an arm and a leg. Same with Luxembourg, but like it's so clean. The streets are so clean. Food's incredible. Like pay is good, but it costs an arm and a leg. Where is still cheap? Like tell me a place that is like affordable.
0: I don't even think Spain is cheap anymore. And a lot of people who are going over to like New Zealand or Australia, I know in Auckland, their rent situation is as bad as ours.
1: I know. And then another place I went to recently was Portugal, okay? And when I was younger, back in the day, Portugal, you'd come back with money in your pockets. 100%, like, you know what I mean?
0: Yeah.
1: Now it's gone all like, you know the way you say it? It's all gone all gentrified. And like the whole like, you know, bougie-esque acai bowl cafes with matches and all this. It's over there. It's seeping in.
0: I tell you what we need to do is we need a well-travelled person to come on the phone and tell us where it actually is affordable and what is the best city to live in.
1: Yeah, tell us, where should we, if we were to move somewhere in the morning, where should we go that's still cheap? 087-711-1038.
0: Asking for a friend. New from Femi and Khaki Kid. It's

0: Taylor Swift, it's been with Jamie and Faye. I have a question. Do you know the way she's married now? Like, will she be able to write songs now? Like,
1: I don't
0: know. Fellas?
1: I don't know. I wonder, will the inspiration slowly die?
0: Disappear?
1: Yeah, sorry, that's a better way of putting it. Who knows?
0: You never know. Look, tomorrow, they are a brand new group consisting of Tom Rollins from the Chemical Brothers and Norwegian singer Aurora. They're taking over the National Stadium in Dublin on the 24th of October. Bernie's on the phone. Bernie, how are you?
2: Hello, I'm good. How are you?
1: We're great.
0: Not too bad.
1: Thanks so much.
0: Bernie, just listening to your accent there. Are you Australian or New Zealand? Where are you from?
2: Not so much from England.
0: You're from England? I thought you were from Australia for some reason for a moment. Maybe I'm uncultured. No. Maybe I need to travel more.
1: Oh, Jamie.
0: I was excited because I was like, oh, I get to talk to her maybe if I get to go to Australia. She can give me some tips. Maybe I'm the problem, Bernie. Oh. That's what it is.
1: Anyways, Bernie, what are you up to on this fine evening?
2: Not too much. Just having a quiet one at home.
1: Lovely, lovely. Now, I have to ask, what are you doing tomorrow?
2: Yeah, well, my daughter-in-law is meant to take me out, so I'm not sure it's a surprise.
1: Ooh!
0: Oh, for any special occasion, can we ask Bernie?
2: No, just we haven't caught a while, so yeah, just having a girl's day.
1: Nice! I love this. So, like, do you hang out often? Do you see each other much, or is this, like, out of the ordinary?
2: Yeah, we catch up now and then, but it's, just having a,
1: A girl's day, I love it. So you're off work, obviously, as well.
2: Yeah, I'm retired.
1: Oh, love it.
0: I'll tell you
1: like
0: one thing.
1: Out.
0: Yeah, beautiful, Bernie. It's unusual for a daughter-in-law and their mother-in-law to have a good relationship, so that you count your blessings. That's a good buzz.
2: Very lucky. She's amazing.
0: Absolutely. Oh, and I'm sure you are too.
1: I love that. Okay, well, look, it's as simple as that. You told us what you're doing tomorrow. You've won the two tickets, Bernie.
0: Wow, congratulations, Bernie.
2: Thank you so much. That was so exciting. Thank you.
0: Were you a fan of the Chemical Brothers? No, Bernie.
2: My family are.
0: Okay.
1: Okay, will these be a little bit of a gift, do you think?
2: I'd say so, yes.
1: Okay.
0: What you do is you don't tell them you won on the radio,
1: exactly.
0: And you tell your daughter-in-law tomorrow that you're surprising her with a night out, okay?
2: Yeah, I think that's a good plan.
0: All right, go on, Bernie.
1: Bye,
0: chat to you later. Thanks
1: Bye.
0: For coming on. Well, we've got more tickets for you to win across the week on Spin. Just keep us loud and we'll give you the details. In the meantime, Secret Sound details on the way after Aaron Rowe right here on Spin.

0: Alex Warren, Emerald Eyes on Spin with Jamie and Faye. A few minutes ago, we gave away tickets to Tomorrow to take over the National Stadium in Dublin on the 24th of October.
1: Yes, all you needed to do was come on and tell us what you were doing tomorrow.
0: 087-711-1038. It's a little bit of a play on words. We're giving away tickets all across the week. So if you're a Chemical Brothers fan and an Aurora fan, they're coming together for the best of both worlds. Now, if you're looking for a laptop.
1: Yeah, we have an Acer laptop that is sitting right in front of us. Like, all you need to do is guess what our very secret sound is. Now, this is the sound that we've all been chatting about. Yes, that is the sound in question for an Acer laptop. What do you think that is? Get those texts into 087-711-1038. We'll be making a call in just a bit.
0: I think it's fair to say as well, as we mentioned earlier on the show, the incorrect guesses list online, it does help. It's definitely a big help.
1: It does. It's self-explanatory.
0: And the reason why I say that is because
1: we've had a few guesses that have been incorrectly guessed again. And if you had one job, lads, just look up on the website. There you go.
0: 087-711-1038. We could call you next on Spin.
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1: Party in the park, party in the bush, party under the bridge, party at the restaurant, party at the club, party in the day, party in my house, party on the way to the party at the park.

0: Joyce Van, party in my house, party in the bush.
1: Party in my mouth.
0: Party in the bushes across the road.
1: Anyway, party in my mouth. Party in my pants. Secret.
0: Back to business.
1: Time of the day, there's a party in this studio because we want to give away an Acer laptop, all for just correctly guessing what this Secret Santa is. Now play the Secret Santa, Jimmy. Oh. That is the secret sound.
0: Party in the secret sound. 087-711-1038. All incorrect guesses on the Spin website. Abby's on the phone. How are you?
2: How are you?
3: Good. How are you?
0: Not too bad. It sounds like we have more than Abby in the car. Who do we have?
2: Yeah, you've Josh here as well.
1: I was wondering, Abby's voice was a bit deep.
0: She had a bit of a cold.
1: Nothing wrong with that, though.
3: Sorry about that.
1: So I love this. We have a bit of a team effort here. Lads, has the secret sound been wrecking your brain?
3: Yeah, it actually has. We've been talking about it all week.
2: I've been losing sleep over this one.
1: I'm sure you have.
0: Josh, you sound like you've had some tireless nights, man.
2: I tell you what.
1: Guys, what are you up to? You sound like you're back from the gym or something like that. You're in the car, obviously.
2: Yeah, we're driving back home now, yeah.
1: Lovely, lovely. Okay, so guys, what do you think the secret sound is?
3: Right. I think it's like decorative rocks or something that you're playing with. But Josh thinks it's like a bag of marbles.
1: Oh, okay. Well,
0: we'll welcome a double guess, well, I think.
1: Yeah, we will. Okay, let's see.
0: All right, let's find out.
2: Jesus.
1: Devastated. Jesus. But lads, you're not limited to one guess, okay? So either one of you jump back on or the two of you again and keep guessing. Keep the faith.
3: Lovely. Cheers.
1: Thanks lads. Bye.
0: Thanks. See you later. Go on, chat you later. Come on.
1: Oh, God. And we even let them have a double guess, technically, in the secret sound world. That is illegal.
0: Illegal. Fire
1: anyways,
0: him.
1: Lads, no more calls are going to be made tonight. So tomorrow night is back with the secret sound. Get those guesses into 087-711-1038. You still have time.
0: You just do have time until someone gets this. It's the secret sound. For a brand new laptop, you know what to do.
4: 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Your number one

0: Sabrina Carpenter.
1: Are you coming in?
0: It's House Tour here on Spin.
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6: The gossip. Let's hear what's going on.
0: All hail entertainment emers walked into the room.
7: What is going on, girl?
8: I must confess, it is a terribly, terribly slow news day. But do you
0: No.
8: Workman never blames us.
0: Yes. So don't come at us now with some absolute rubbish.
7: If it's a slow news day, you gotta, you know, pipe it up.
8: I don't know. I am, because I always come to you with the one specific thing.
7: Yeah.
8: Whenever it's a slow news day.
7: What?
8: Property.
0: Wait, what are we talking about property for? We're all sick of property.
8: We're talking about houses, because this is actually an affordable house with a little bit of history that maybe you could buy.
0: Is it Gene Wilder's house?
8: No, it is not.
0: Okay.
8: It is the first house that Paul McCartney ever learned to play guitar in.
0: Oh, in Liverpool.
8: In Liverpool.
7: Okay.
8: It's up for sale, Emers. It is up for sale. So his childhood friend called Ian James.
7: Okay.
8: He kind of introduced him to the guitar. He showed him the first 8 chords, and that's kind of how Paul McCartney discovered how to play guitar.
7: Wow.
8: Now, funny enough, this gaff, beautiful house.
7: Yeah.
8: 2 bedrooms,
7: nice.
8: Bathroom downstairs, very small, 130 to 160 grand they think it's going to go for by an auctioneer. Now, this auctioneer has auctioned off John Lennon's mom's house and a couple of other Beatle houses around Liverpool.
0: The area, yeah.
8: But the interesting part of this story is this house is estimated to go like 160,000. Guess how much the guitar went for that he actually learned.
0: Half a million.
8: No, 310,000.
7: Jamie,
0: I know Noel Gallagher's guitar from when Oasis broke up sold recently for £300,000.
7: What?
0: Yeah.
7: Wow.
8: And he's not even that cool. Like, Paul McCartney's
0: cool.
8: Oh, go
0: on out of that. So, yeah, 300 grand for a guitar, but go on.
8: And then 100. But do you know what? Actually, not a bad house price for something with a little bit of history.
7: That is dirt cheap.
8: Yeah.
0: But you know what, right? If you get it for like 160 to 200,000 pounds, what you can do is you can open up one of those Beatle tours and bring everybody into the gaff and set it up the way it used to be in inverted commas.
8: Yeah.
0: You know what I mean?
7: Genius. That is genius. Why doesn't someone do that? I'd say the house prices will like rise through the roof.
0: I'm surprised that that doesn't add value to the property in a sense. Do you know what I mean?
7: Did you see there's something on with the Beatles tonight? Colin Minogue from our sister station Today FM is out and on what's the road?
8: He's on Abbey Road, but that's to do with Oasis.
0: Oh
8: yeah.
7: Why?
8: Because Oasis recorded their album in Abbey Road, didn't they? Am I right by saying that, Jamie?
0: They have recorded albums in Abbey Road, that's true.
8: Yeah. Stephen Wright is there doing a talk ahead of the Disney Plus release.
7: I thought Abbey Road was where the Beatles... Is Abbey Road the road where they
0: walked across? Yeah, you're right.
7: See, I'm not a huge fan of either, so my facts are going to be correct.
0: Anyway, if you fancy buying Paul McCartney's gaff, the cash machine, €312,000, you even have a little bit left over. Details on the way here on Spin.

0: Locked and loaded a couple of years on Friday. 312,000 sure exactly is what we got on the table.
1: Yes, all you need to do, guys, is text SPIN to 57557. That is 57557. 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Just get that entry in, though, by 3 p.m. this Friday. The cash machine will then randomly pick one lucky winner. It could be you. Answer the phone within the first 5 rings, tell us the prize amount, and we simply give you all of that money. €312,000 exactly. So pick up the phone, get texting SPIN to 57557, and you can also pay via Apple Pay. 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
0: Bit of a random one. Obviously, Halloween is just around the corner.
1: Mm-hmm.
0: Can I ask you, what is the worst thing you ever got in a trick-or-treat bag as a kid?
1: Oranges.
0: Yeah, or why? Peanuts. Remember people used to give peanuts?
1: Yeah, I'd pick a peanut though over an orange.
0: Interesting.
1: Yeah, it was. I'd pick a... Like, sometimes you'd get money, and funny, back then I didn't care about the money. Now I'm like, give me the money.
0: There was an old lady that used to live around the corner from us, and she used to give us fivers.
1: Wow. Like, she must have been minted, like.
0: No, but I think, like, because she knew the specific groups that would come around. But then I'm also like, maybe she was minted because
1: maybe she was.
0: It was, this is now going back way, like, boom times, you know?
1: I also was weird about, I was weirder about apples than oranges because oranges had a cover on them, okay? Whereas an apple, like, you'd be eating the exterior of the apple and you didn't know where that apple had been.
0: Do you ever just wish, though, it was, like, socially acceptable as an adult to go trick-or-treating?
1: Loved it, but see, the thing is, that's why you need to have kids.
0: Well, that's just the thing. I was thinking to my brother's away now for Halloween. I was thinking of, like, hey, can I bring her around, like, my niece to do a bit of trick-or-treating? But you know yourself, like...
1: I know, yeah.
0: Because I feel
1: especially
0: like now...
1: Especially since it's not your child, it's a bit weird, like, isn't it?
0: Yeah, but, right, if I had a kid now, right... I'd be bringing them around to every single housing estate and filling them bags up and chucking them in the car. No. Do you know what I mean? Chucking the kid in the car now. The bags of sweets, like.
1: You always take it too far.
0: Anyway, that's just my two cents.
1: New information has been released about Gen Zers, okay? There's now a name for the age gap between Gen Z and millennials. I'll explain in just a bit, Jamie.
0: Kicking off of Miley, Bass Persuades. It's here on Spin.

0: Campbell. It's the Swell on Spin.
1: So, turns out, Jamie, us in particular, we're 1998 babies, okay?
0: Mm. Oh, yeah, we are. It's weird to think our age begins with 1990-something, isn't it? Okay, I'll be quiet.
1: Okay, so if you were born between 1993 and 1998, you may not be a millennial or a Gen Z, okay? The word that has now been crowned for that kind of awkward in-between age between 1993 and 1998 is a Zillennial, okay?
0: Zillennial, I like it.
1: Yeah, it's a micro-generation typically born around 93 to 98 on the cusp between millennials and also Gen Zers. They grew up experiencing traits, culture and technology associated with both generations, so they often don't fully identify with either one. So there you go. We finally have found... You know, because I do, I will say, okay, I've always kind of been like, I'm not a Gen Zer or I'm not a millennial either. Because millennials, I feel like...
0: They're proper like 1990s, you know?
1: Yeah, like proper 90s. Whereas I feel like because we were 98, we kind of experienced that like early 2000s. But also like I never experienced that 90s kind of vibe because I was too young.
0: Yeah, no, for sure. Like, technically, even though we are 90s kids, we're really noughties kids, but we're still 2 years ahead of actual, like, people born in 2000. Mm. So we kind of, like, we still came up with kind of 90s technology in a sense, do you know what I mean? And then we were at that crossroads when things started to get a little bit better.
1: Yeah, completely. It's not like, so it's kind of being worded as a micro generation.
0: A micro generation.
1: It's not mad.
0: It's worse for everything these days.
1: People really do be hating on Gen Zers though at the moment. I will say that. And I don't feel like they always deserve the hate that they've been getting.
0: I feel like though some people in born in 98 and 99 do deserve the Gen Z. Well, they do fall into that Gen Z category, but also they probably do sometimes deserve not the hate necessarily, but sometimes the flack. A lot of Gen Z are lazy.
1: Yeah.
0: Do you know what I mean? It's that quick book thing, like.
1: Yeah, I did get that. I was working somewhere recently and I was doing a gig and someone in the hotel had said to me that they were just really struggling to get staff because the Gen Zers don't want to work and their attention span. Anyways, they just went on complaining. And I was looking at them going, you're complaining to a Gen Zer. Well, obviously at this point, I didn't realise that I was a micro... I don't know what I am. But I was like, you're literally complaining to someone who was Gen Z. And like, I work hard, you work hard. Like, there's people out there as well who are in the Gen Z category who do work hard.
0: But there's equally people who don't.
1: Exactly.
0: And we like, I know some people who don't.
1: Yeah. Anyways, this is what we're chatting about. The whole Gen Z debate of, you know, whether they're a pain in the hole or not. If you were a Gen Zer, will you get on to us, okay? And fight your cage. 087-711-1038.
0: I want to get one of you on the phone.
1: Yes.
0: Pick it up. New from Jazzy. Get this started. It's Jamie and Faye with you right here on Spin. What you trying to-

0: I'm Kevin from Tame Impala.
1: This is your number one.

0: Freya Sky on Spin with Jamie and Faye. A moment ago, we were chatting about Gen Zers, okay?
1: Yes.
0: Now, we might have ruffled some feathers because we were talking about some characteristics of Gen Zers. And Ty texted into the radio station and he said, I'm Gen Z and don't get the hate either. Then he continued, but do Gen Z even call radio stations anymore? We tried to call Tig.
1: Yeah.
0: He didn't answer. And then when I Googled characteristics, right, of Gen Zers, one of them was that they don't like answering phone calls. So, Tig, you're not helping your case.
1: No, you're not helping your case. But I will say he could be busy, okay?
0: No, he's not because he texted it to us.
1: Yeah, that's true. That's true. Okay, so I looked up the characteristics of a Gen Zer because I wasn't quite sure of what the actual characteristics are. And I'm starting to see a lot of similarities with myself, Jimmy. I will say that now, okay?
0: So do I, actually. Yeah,
1: so number one here is needs a playlist for every possible activity. I will say I do have a shower playlist, I have a sad playlist, I have a gym playlist, I have a car playlist.
0: Okay, that's fair enough. I would also say with Gen Zers, right, a lot of them need, like, YouTube to eat their dinner. Do you ever get that? Like, you'll have to be watching something, whether it's like YouTube, like short form content while eating dinner. That's a thing with Gen Z. Tig is starting to call back the radio station now. We're not answering you. That's your chance over,
1: it's
0: man.
1: It's too late, love. It's too late. They always come crawling back. Another one is they say literally about everything. I do that.
0: Yeah, so do I.
1: That's kind of just a new age thing though, isn't it?
0: I think so. One of them says, Faye, they prefer sending voice messages over texting.
1: Oh, I prefer doing that as well.
0: I prefer sending the voice message. I don't prefer listening to them. Yeah.
1: Same.
0: You know?
1: Same. Another one is takes like 47 photographs, okay, and just doesn't post any of them.
0: That would be me, 100%.
1: I take photos of everything, Jamie. Do I post half of them? No. Do I record everything? Yes. Do I post any of them? No.
0: But do we even really ever look at them ever again after, like, we're done using them the first time?
1: Well, not videos anyways. No. Photographs sometimes I do. But, like, another thing I think that fits into this category is taking, like, 47 photographs of the same thing and then choosing one of them to post, but then having, like, 47 photos of, like, literally the same photograph.
0: Okay, you know I mean? Understand where you're coming
1: leaving
0: from.
1: Leaving them then in your album, but you look the same in all of them.
0: It's one of these things when it comes to Gen Zers, like characteristics, says they question authority. I don't think that's a bad thing, though, to be fair. Like,
1: yeah, but sometimes they do it too...
0: Too cheekily, like...
1: Yeah. Also, sometimes they can be, like, a little bit too, like, you know, well, why do we need to work? You know, system. F the patriarchy. It's like, lads, someone has to put bread on the table.
0: If you're a Gen Zer and you fit any of these characteristics, if you do want to chat to us, unlike Ty, you didn't want to answer the phone, 087-711-1038. Also, big money on the table. It's over 300 grand with the cash machine. We'll give you all the details of that in about 15 minutes' time. First, Silver Bumba on tonight on your number one hit music station. It's Spin.

0: number. My body isn't ready. It's Spin with Jamie and Faye.
1: Yes, but my body is ready for €312,000. Exactly. That's how much is sitting there in the cash machine, lads. It'll be given away this Friday at 3 p.m. In just a minute, I'll be giving you all the details.
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0: This Friday, don't say we didn't warn you. €312,000 exactly is what is on the table with the cash machine.
1: Yes. All you need to do, guys, is text SPIN to 57557. 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Now, the cost is €2.50 plus that standard message rate to play. 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You're playing across the Go Loud network of stations, and all T's and C's are up there on the SPIN website. Just get that entry in by 3 p.m. this coming Friday. The cash machine will then randomly pick one lucky winner. It could be you. Answer the phone within the first 5 rings, tell us the prize amount, and we simply give you all that money. €312,000 exactly. Best of luck.
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2: The gossip. Let's hear what's going on.
3: Entertainment emails in the room. What's going on?
4: AI is getting really scary.
5: Oh, you sound like my mother.
4: It is getting really scary, though.
5: My mom, every 2 minutes, is about like, AI is taking over the world.
4: And honestly, I think that it is because we just don't know how to like develop on with it. I'm sorry, I'm a strong.
3: What do you mean we? We're like, what do you mean we? Like,
4: it's going to develop faster than us and it's going to take over.
5: Okay.
4: I'm sorry. I'm putting it out there.
5: No, like, you're right.
4: We're not intelligent enough. Like, how many books have you ever read, Jamie?
3: Hold on, Faye. Faye, I thought this was an entertainment segment, but I think this is a segment where Emer comes on to have a whinge.
5: A conspiracist theory.
4: Well, it is an entertainment segment, sort of. So basically, in Norway, they're after proposing for Meta glasses to be banned.
5: Okay. This is a huge movement that's been happening across the world.
3: Norway.
5: No, but even online, like, people have stopped using them. I've seen, like, you know, like, certain influencers have stopped using them because of this very reason as well. And their whole niche prior to this was like videoing people
3: in supermarkets. Yeah, and like, is your man that Irish fella, you know, the influencer who goes around to the shops?
5: He stopped using them.
3: Is he? Why?
5: I'm pretty sure he stopped because people are hating them. Hating on them. The Meta glasses, not on him.
3: But the thing is, right, so there was a fella going around in one of our local Lidls wearing them, like pranking people.
5: Yeah, and I loved his videos.
3: My little brother noticed it, right, saw the Meta glasses, saw what was going on, found your man on TikTok, and he was in the thumbnail of his video, which I think is a little bit like, I don't know. Like,
5: yeah, I know. I did think they were very funny though, but I understand where you're coming from with that.
4: And this is exactly why Norway is proposing to take these out. So they want to basically take them out of public spaces like parks, beaches, schools and stuff like that, because
3: what are people's true intentions?
4: True intentions, invasion of privacy. Sure, listen, there was glass out there, like on the floor, and you could see like up.
5: Yeah.
4: And I always felt risky of that. But imagine somebody had glasses, like Meta glasses on while you're walking up the stairs. Oh my God, I'm terrified.
5: It's strange. It is. I completely get it. Now, the quality of the camera is brilliant. Let me tell you. And I will also say, I'm going to play devil's advocate here as well. They can be incredible for blind people because they will read you the directions of where you are going. So if you are blind, it'll voice activate and it will gather the distance of where you're walking to. So it could walk you from like our place of work down to Supervalue and back.
3: Okay, I didn't know they could do this. I thought they were just glasses with a camera inside them.
5: Well,
3: that's actually pretty
5: cool. The newest ones can do that, which is like life changing for blind people. I was on the street the other day and I did see a blind man and I could hear where the directions were telling him to go.
3: Wow.
5: So it is like there's good, but it's when the good is used for bad.
3: Yeah.

0: I think that, like, if that was the case, then it should be, like, nearly a prescription.
1: Yeah, I agree.
0: And everybody shouldn't just be able to have them. But I think it's pretty good that Norway's kind of putting their foot down. They're like, okay. Because they're pretty progressive with their schools and stuff like that. They do, like, outdoor schooling and everything. And,
1: yeah,
0: like,
1: they're big on starters.
2: I don't care about all that. I just want to know, what is Zuck going to do now?
1: I know.
0: Ah, oh, Jamie, he's a multi-billionaire. I don't think he cares.
2: Anyway, Emer, thank you for coming in. Spin is on.
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0: Jamie and Faye.
1: You sure are. Now, this is a section, okay, where I think people need to listen up, because I have been on many a long-haul flight, let me tell you, and people have been a pain in the backside.
0: Oh, Faye, this is weird because, right, at the end of the month, I'm going on my first ever long-haul flight, 25 hours.
1: Buckle up, buckle in, let me begin, Jamie.
0: I don't even know how to behave, man.
1: No, and this is exactly the point. You need to listen to this, because there are too many people out there, okay, that go on long haul flights and don't know how to behave, okay? And this is what we're trying to teach people, okay? How not to be a pain in the hole when flying, okay? So, tip number one, check behind before you recline, okay? Lean back slowly and never while the meals are out, you know.
0: Don't recline. Lean back into them, because you're putting into their chest.
1: Especially. So if you have food in front of you, it means someone else probably has food in front of them as well. They could have a drink. Just like, the thing as well is, like, you know when you push that button in on the chair to recline, they move quite suddenly. Be nice to just, like, you know, say, like, also, what's your opinion on reclining?
0: I wouldn't do it personally. If you needed like a tiny bit of extra room, that is absolutely fine. But I remember, I think you were telling me the story about when you were on a long haul flight. Didn't someone recline their chair into you?
1: Into me, and it was so far reclined. And I didn't want to be a pain in the hole the person behind me. But I had no space, Jamie. And it was like a 17-hour flight.
0: If I was you, though, I would have jumped up after a while and been like, come here, stop taking the piss. Like,
1: annoying. Tip number two, hands off the seat in front of you. If you are getting up out of your seat, do not grab onto the seat in front of you and pull their seat forward. They could be half asleep. Leave them alone. Don't touch them.
0: Are these all from personal experiences? Because they sound very like they're coming from the heart.
1: Maybe. I did not leave my sources enclosed. Anyways, another one.
0: Yeah.
1: Like, some people bring food onto the flight and it smells up the whole bloody flight.
0: Don't do that, no.
1: To be honest, even be wary of the food that you do bring on, opening them. Like, I had someone behind me once and they were eating crisps and the crisps smelled so bad. But also, they were like chewing, like gnawing on the crisps so loud, and I just couldn't actually contain myself. I was laughing so hard because I was like, is this person for real? Like, it was comical how loud they were.
0: Can I ask you, amongst all of these experiences you've had on like long haul flights, have you ever actually got up and made a comment or made a complaint or anything?
1: No, never. I should have, though.
0: No, I see, I'm being the big balls here saying, oh, you should have done this, you should have done that. I wouldn't do it either, because I'd be on the plane going, oh no, it's fine, only 16 more hours to go.
1: See, that's the thing, I can't sit in the awkwardness then. Like, some people are well able to be a Karen.
0: Yeah.
1: Shoes on, keep the shoes on.
0: This is another experience thing, is it?
1: Yeah, I was beside someone once and they had their socks off and their shoes off. Like, do you know
0: what? Rubbing up against you, like.
1: Yeah, it was rotten. I have a video to prove it on my phone.
0: You took a video?
1: Yeah, I was so annoyed.
0: At the end of the month, I'm going to New Zealand, right? So this will be my first time. I've gone away for like, I think 12 days or whatever it is. I've never experienced a flight longer than 3 hours.
1: Also, sorry to interrupt, if you sit in the aisle seat, if you're booking the aisle seat, you know you're going to have to get up. Don't be getting ticketed. Do you know what I mean? Like, I have this whole of, yeah, no worries. Yeah, give me 2 seconds. It's like, you've chosen to sit in the aisle seat.
0: Mm.
1: That entails it. Fly first class. Get over yourself if you're going to be giving out about it.
0: It's interesting you're talking about, like, don't bring your own food on board or whatever. Because you ever watch, like, those Australian border control programs? Mm. I have a feeling now on this long-haul flight, I'd end up, like, packing an apple or something and someone would on the other side would be like, how's it going, mate? What's in that in the bag?
1: Yeah.
0: Non-declared item.
1: Yeah, I don't think you actually can bring food, though. Like, you can't bring your own food onto a flight.
0: I'm going to be a nightmare. I'm going to be like a screaming child on this flight. If anyone's listening who's going to New Zealand at the end of the month, look out for me.
2: 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Jamie and Faye are on spin. You're number

0: It's Jamie and Faye.
1: Yes, we hope you enjoyed the show. We'll be back live at 7 p.m. tomorrow, so don't go anywhere.
0: Yeah, Matthew's on the way. 10 spinets in a row with Prosper and Harry Styles. Of course, if you missed out on all the details of how you could be 312,000 euro richer this coming Friday with the cash machine, Matt will tell you how next, so we'll chat to you later.
1: Bye.
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Here we go. Look at you. Good timing. What's the crack? Matthew's checking in with 10 spinets in a row. We're just about to do it. Florence Road on the way. But now, here's Harry, Aperture on Spin. Take

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I mean, really, who else was going to win it?

Have you managed to go see it in cinemas yet? Tom Cruise's new movie, Digger. Haven't seen it myself, but looking at the reviews online, it seems to be the most mixed reviewed film of 2026. Kind of like Marzipan. You either love it or you hate it. Either way, probably will see it at some point during the week, to be honest. Here's Niall Horan now on Spin. Picking

0: Lab number two from Becky Hill and Sonny Patera on Spin. Say something. And yes, I actually do need to say something because literally, it is my job.
1: Spin's cash machine. Cash machine.
0: 312 grand. It is at stake this Friday with Spin's cash machine. And even better, it's a guaranteed winner as well. I mean, think about it. €2.50 to enter and then you get that in return. Not a bad return of investments, if I'm being honest. Now, you know the drill. If Barry Dunn calls you this Friday, you have to answer the phone within 5 rings. No more than that. Five rings of the phone. Just give them that prize mount. Money's all yours. It is literally that simple. There's no way I can sell it to you. It speaks for itself. €312,000 on the button. Just remember it and text the word SPIN to 57557. Or you can enter on SPIN's website /cash machine, whichever one's easier for you. Now, reminder, it is going to cost £2.50 and your standard mess trades play. Got to be over 18. You're playing across the Glen Network stations. All the T's and C's, boring legal stuff up on SPIN's website. Good luck. Okay, Matthew, can you stop talking and play that Bam Bam song? I sure can. Sounds good. Hugh Gell, this track is next.
1: One massive spin hit is good.
2: Yeah, but why stop there?
1: We're lining up 10 spin hits in a row. I need some company. When you're driving home, we'll keep the hits rolling.
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Your music station of the year. That's right, you're on Spin. And now when I first heard of MK, it was when he released 17 way back in 2017, right? But it turns out he's been producing songs for nearly 40 years now. I did not think he was that old, to be honest, but he's back with another banger alongside Tristan Henry. It's Leaving.

Dermo, Kiss Me. You don't need to tell me twice. And I mean, they'll give you a laugh. Ed and Casey in for Valerie on Fully Charged tomorrow morning just after 7 a.m. And big news, they won bronze at the Radio Awards in Kilkenny over the weekends. Show them some love. In the meantime, Nathan Daw, Missing You on Spin.

I love it. Bella Kay on Spin, your number one hit music station. And only announced today, Bella Kay is headlining the National Stadium in Dublin Friday 12th of February. Tickets for that go on sale this Friday. And as someone who never turns down a gig, let me tell you, you better prepare yourself because I am ready for war. Stop the wedding. Well, that's something you definitely don't want to hear on your big day. That's for sure. Stop the wedding. Ash, it's coming up next. Hang on. Don't stop.

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4: 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I went on a few dates that were fine, forgettable. And that's dating, isn't it? But then I met Dara, and it just clicked. Go Dating doesn't promise magic. It just gives you a chance to meet real people who are actually looking for the same thing. 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
6: What's the crack? It's Matthew here, getting back to it, 10 spin hits in a row. Now, if you or someone you know is planning to get married at any time soon, you might have had nightmares about this being shouted on the big day. Pray it doesn't happen. Stop the wedding. It's Ash

If you've never heard of the telephone dating service Telecura, trust me, you don't want to. But this band from Dublin, and they named themselves after it, as they, back in the day, they wrote and produced all their songs over a landline. I mean, I love the way they did it old school. I mean, to have that era back, wouldn't you agree? It's their new hit on Spin, Big Nothing.

What's the crack? It's Matthew here with a very dodgy voice, but I can explain. It was a big night on Friday as we had our annual radio awards down in Kilkenny, and one of the awards, Music Station of the Year. Have a wild guess as to who won that one. Exactly. Only Spin. I mean, who else?

Three tracks from the early 2000s from the same artist. That's what you're listening out for on Spin's Naughty Threesome tomorrow morning after 9 on Fully Charged. You hear them do that, you can win Ticketmaster vouchers, One For All vouchers, and AirPods as well.

0: You'd be sleeping very peacefully on Friday. I know I would if I had 312k in my bank account, because it has to go on Friday. 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If it is you, answer the phone within 5 rings. Give us that prize amount. All the money's yours. That simple. 312k. Good luck.
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Safe to say, I think the boys are here to stay. I mean, we both know it. They are not going anywhere anytime soon, it seems. The latest from Kingfisher on Spin. How

fussy, but I tell your girl to link me at the coffee shop. Getting freaky in the sheets, we're taking body shots. Then I finish with a facial just to top it off, ayy. 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

0: baby. 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It's called Changes.
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0: Cash Machine. Well, still awake. Thanks for hanging out. What's going on? Matthew Matthews here with the details on how you can bag yourself €312,000. It has to go this Friday. It is a guaranteed clear out. You know the drill. If we call you then on Friday, you got to answer the phone within 5 rings. It's after 3, by the way. 5 rings of the phone. You got to tell us that prize amount. And you do. But just by doing all that, you'll see every single cent. It is that simple. All you got to do is text the word SPIN to 57557. That's the word SPIN in a text. Not a WhatsApp, to 57557, or you can enter via Spin's website /cash machine. 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T's and C's, boring legal stuff, they're up on Spin's website. €312,000. 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

0: Stella Lefty on Spin, your number one hit music station. It's Matthew here, rolling out the hits, whatever it is you're getting up to. Got Coulter trapped in a matter of seconds. The new one from Femi and Khaki Kid, it's called Take a Trip as well. A reminder, just after one, I got the details on this.
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catch my breath. I mean, it's AirPods, Ticketmaster vouchers, and One For All vouchers. All things you can win if you hear Fully Charged play three throwbacks from the same artist tomorrow morning on Spin's Naughty Threesome. I mean, how hard could that be? I mean, they could do it. Just after nine tomorrow morning is your chance to win here on Spin. Now, Femi and Khaki Kid, it's take

0: That's right. 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
2: Hey, it's Emer. First up, this song is getting a revamp.
3: Jolene, Jolene, Jolene, Jolene.
2: It's been reported that before Dolly's passing, she re-recorded Jolene in Welsh. The upcoming single, which is set for release on October 9th, marks the second posthumous release from Dolly, who famously embraced her Welsh heritage throughout her life. And now on to TV, as over the weekend, Dakota Johnson took over SNL and had a very special, unexpected guest.
4: I'm not your therapist, actually. You just show up once a week at my house.
2: And now to the big question. Are Bradley Cooper and Gigi Hadid married? The pair sparked rumours over the summer when they were spotted with matching gold bands, but they were just spotted in Paris and those gold bands were front and centre. Chance the Rapper is considering a name change, and I'm not gonna lie, I don't know how I feel about it.
5: I've been thinking about going to take off the chance. I just want to be the rapper.
6: The rapper.
2: Ooh. Tom Cruise's new movie, Digger, which is his first since the end of the Mission Impossible franchise, has turned out to be a bust so far. On the opening weekend, the film only grossed $8 million in ticket sales and a measly score of 51% on Rotten Tomatoes. This is where it gets a little harsh, because the film critics have been quick to comment, calling it a total flop and the film that people love to hate. And now on to music, as Shakira has broken a major streaming record. Over the weekend, a stadium was built in Madrid called the Shakira Stadium ahead of a live broadcast on Amazon, and she became Amazon Music's most viewed live stream by a female artist. Big news has just dropped. Joanne McNally has added an extra show date. She's set to take over the Three Arena on December 4th, 5th and 12th. Now, unfortunately, those dates are all sold out, but not to worry, she's taken it over on December 11th as well. If that sounds like your cup of tea and you fancy having a laugh, the tickets go on sale this Friday. And now on to movies, as Christopher Abbott was cast as Professor X in the new X-Men in August and revealed he has absolutely no idea what's going on.
7: I haven't read anything yet, so
8: okay,
7: but I'm just...
8: Ask, what can you tell us?
7: It's just nothing. Yeah, I'm not even being coy. It's true. I haven't read anything.
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9: 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Money's all yours. 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